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1: 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Like, I already had a bunch of kids.
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0: For incredible food, live performances, and one of the biggest cultural celebrations in the Bay. Then on August 26th, it's Train and Bare Naked Ladies taking over Shoreline Amphitheater for a night of sing-alongs and summer nostalgia. And if you're already in spooky season mode, SJ Maid's Summerween Market is happening August 29th in San Jose with local artists, Halloween goodies, and all the creepy cute vibes.
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5: Hey, it's Jen Hatmaker. 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
0: See, and you and I just wouldn't get along. Because I'd just be like, all right, done with our show for today, Vinny. 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
3: But see, we would get along.
0: 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How?
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0: 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You'd come home and you'd have to make me dinner. It'd be fantastic.
3: Wait, this scenario, I also have to make dinner?
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0: stop on the way home.
3: You've been home the whole time.
0: I'm super busy with this blankie.
3: Oh my God. This is not going to work out. You're right.
0: I agree.
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1: Hey!
0: Who, me?
1: Wrong cooler, my man. You need to slide down to the Faygo cooler. Because I don't think you know just how many zero sugar flavors Faygo has.
0: Oh, is that right?
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0: Okay.
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0: Whoa.
1: 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When you want zero sugar, go with flavor. Faygo. Flavor!

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0: amphitheater for a night of sing-alongs and summer nostalgia. 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
1: Yay.
0: You're the best. Welcome to a brand new week. Like, everything's going to change. It's going to be amazing.
2: What a weekend.
0: You know, that's what we got to talk about is our girl went to Outside Lands. How many days did you do?
3: I did Friday and Sunday.
0: And tell us everything.
3: You know what's funny is we've been talking about it. It's been such a beautiful summer, right? Mm. It's been in the 70s. It's been so delightful, sunny.
2: Not this weekend.
3: But of course, what part of the magic of Outside Lands, you really just have to embrace it, is Carl and the fog and the coldness. Mm. It was foggy from beginning to end, at least from the times I got there. And I got there pretty early yesterday, like 2 p.m.-ish. And it was already like completely overcast,
0: that in.
3: White glow, coats needed already at 2 p.m. And I hope everybody really enjoyed it.
0: Did you see a lot of people in flip-flops, short shorts, and a bikini top walking around?
3: No, I mean, for sure, there are girls in their cute outfits, me included. Like, I'm wearing a tank top or a strapless shirt underneath my big coat that I wish people could see, but that's okay. You have to definitely consider that your jacket is part of your outfit. It's not a bonus layer if you're trying to go for a fit.
0: Right.
3: You know what I learned?
0: What did you learn?
3: Most of the people dress inappropriately, of course. Not inappropriately, but like not for the weather.
0: Right.
3: Is around the windmill. Did you know that all the teens hang out around the windmill at the main stage? It's so funny if you walk, they put this, you know.
0: It's not the windmill that's down at the end of the.
3: It's one that they put in for the festival.
0: All right, so they hang out there.
3: And hundreds of teens like surround it and hang out there. It's so cute.
0: Is that a thing?
3: Yes.
2: I've never noticed that specifically, but I haven't been for a couple years. So I missed a couple.
0: Now the kids have a hangout spot.
2: I did see video of the kids just full on. They found a way over a gate, and it was just video of teens streaming. They jump on the cement thing, run across it, over the fence, and in. And I was like, oh, that's...
3: I pictured you. I saw a couple boys trying to figure out how to get in, and they were in t-shirts and jeans. I'm like, if you're not going to try and go in without a wristband, you should at least have long sleeves on.
4: Yes.
3: So that it's not insanely obvious. And they're like skulking with each other. Like while everybody's in line going through security, they could not have been more obvious.
2: Yeah.
3: And I just straight up pictured Vinny as a teen.
2: Kids are a bust. There's no doubt. I mean, they don't know it. They don't realize it, but they're so obvious.
3: Yep. But I didn't find anyone being, they have every right to be there. So I'm hope that the teens had a blast. Mm-hmm. I had a blast.
2: You did like it.
3: Oh yeah.
2: What it bands did you see that you loved?
3: On Friday I saw Little Geese.
0: Oh.
3: They sounded tight.
2: Geese is very, very fun.
3: They were really good. I saw Little Labyrinth. I saw Little Charlie XCX. Her production was great. And the people were very into it, for sure.
0: Mm-hmm.
2: Did you see Turnstile on Friday?
3: No. And all the videos I've seen were of the mosh pits at Turnstile. I'm like, oh, man, that would have been fun.
2: Yeah, that was one of the things. That's one of the reasons why you go to shows. They had the whole crowd bouncing. And when you get into a crowd that's just...
0: It's lifting you.
2: They're just throbbing. And you're like, oh, my God. I saw it and went, well, they stole the show. And I don't even know.
0: Mm.
2: But if you can get your crowd of that size bouncing like that, you've done your job from the stage.
3: Because it's crowded there. It's not like you're not packed like sardines, but you know, if you want to make your way to the front, you can, but it's a million excuse me's to get there. But once you get to the front, I mean, there's still space. It's not like you're, you know,
0: completely really, crushed.
3: Exactly.
0: You can leave to pee.
3: Yes.
0: And make it back.
3: Yes. At least where all the places I made it.
0: How was the bathroom situation? Did you wear a diaper?
3: No, I just, you know, used the porta potty. It was a very well-run festival. Mm. Props to everyone who supports and plans Outside Lands.
2: Not new.
3: Both They've times where I left, when I left the festival, there was a bus waiting for me.
0: Oh, lovely.
3: Yeah, so I just got right on the bus.
0: A quick exodus.
3: It was very easy.
0: Nice.
3: I'm impressed. And it sounded great. All the stages sounded great.
2: Did Susan like it?
3: Oh, yeah.
2: Did you see any of your friends out there or just you and Susan?
3: Oh, no. We were with friends pretty much the whole time. On Friday, we stopped at a bar and had some drinks before we went in.
2: Oh, wait a minute. That's
0: a good way to do it.
2: Abercrombie Steve was there.
3: Yes. Dollarita Steve.
2: Whatever.
3: I was with him on Friday.
0: Oh, he's fun.
3: He's a sight to be seen at a festival. By day three, I didn't go on Saturday. Honestly, I'm not.
0: So you saw him at the beginning,
3: yes,
0: and then
3: and at the very end.
0: I see.
3: And he had no voice.
1: Dollarita's up at the Applebee's.
3: He had no voice.
0: Oh,
3: he was soaking wet.
2: Okay.
3: His mustache was turned sideways.
0: Oh, jeez. How did Susan's leg hold up?
3: Great.
0: He kept saying,
3: my leg feels so good. This makes me feel so confident about our wedding.
2: Oh, good.
3: He had to ice it when we got home, but
0: did he do that like as a preventative measure? And then he went again on Sunday.
3: Yeah, he said he had 35,000 steps yesterday. I'm like, where was I? I don't remember walking that much.
0: It'll say on your phone, won't it? Didn't you have your phone with you?
3: Probably.
0: Yeah, it tells you on your phone. You don't have to.
2: You know what? She did all those steps in UGG boots. I saw one of your posts and I'm like.
0: In both days UGG boots?
3: No. I wore sneakers the first day.
2: The proper and at footwear. And I went, oh no, she's not. And I flipped it and I went, yep, UGGs. Mm. Those are not walking shoes.
3: They're amazing walking shoes. You're crazy. Your people wear flip-flops everywhere? That's not a good walking shoe.
2: I would never wear a flip-flop to a concert, but I also would never wear...
0: Well, your toes crushed.
2: I have never had UGG boots, so that's just a no from
0: I've never had a set of UGGs either. I have like a knockoff pair.
2: Oh, I haven't had any version of them ever.
0: They do look really cool. Oh. I got you some for Christmas because I wanted them for my son. I'm like, I want to buy these for me, but I will never wear them. I'm not wearing pink UGGs. So I bought them for her.
3: Mm. I love them.
0: Merry Christmas. I know. I love when you wear them. I'm like, oh.
3: I take care of them, so I can't wear them that too much, you know?
0: Yeah, those, the pink ones, you're not taking to. I would hope you wouldn't take them to a festival.
3: No, and I even have.
0: The brown ones, let them go.
3: I have two pairs of UGGs that I have the ones I wear regularly to work every day, and then I have my older pair that I'm allowed to wear when it's raining and when I'm going to be at the beach
0: or the festival.
3: At a festival.
0: Right.
3: So I wore those ones yesterday.
0: That's good to have, you know, the tiers of you know, importance of the UGGs.
3: Mm-hmm.
2: Mm. Sure.
0: Yeah. This is my weekend.
2: Mm-hmm.
0: I gardened my ass off, and the whole time, every moment, waking up in the middle of the night, the song Golden was in my head.
2: What'd you do that to yourself for?
0: Did we play it like toward the end of the show?
2: We did.
4: I'm sure we did.
0: I could not get it. I played other music. I tried to do, and it just did not matter. I reverted to Golden. And as I'm setting up the show this morning, it's the first song we're playing.
2: I don't know if that's a DJ thing or if that's everybody thing, but there have
0: people
2: been
0: get an
2: times.
0: Earworm, right?
2: Golden absolutely is a. I mean, it was a hit,
0: mm-hmm.
2: but that lady screaming has woken me up in the night.
0: And that's it. I don't even know any of the words. I got it going constantly in my head. I'm like, oh my God.
4: Now you've done it to us.
0: Well, and I'm about to play it too. Just like, you know, fair warning, I guess.
2: Oh,
0: boy, oh boy, oh boy.
2: Well,
0: what about you, Vin?
2: I went to.
0: Was it hot? It sounded like it was hot at your house. It was cold at my house.
2: It was hot enough.
0: Mm.
2: It was nice,
0: beautiful
2: actually.
0: Beautiful days.
2: Really
0: yes.
2: nice weekend. I got two surfs in both mornings and had a, like, just. Heaven.
0: Oh, it's great.
2: I went to a Giants game on Saturday.
0: Oh.
2: We got our asses kicked. I mean, like, I think it was 8-0, 7-0, something like that. You know what I did? I enjoyed, they kept showing clips because I haven't been all season.
0: Right.
2: So this is my first game of the season and it's almost over. They play Glory Day clips. So there we are stinking up the field. But then they show Buster and then, you know, the old guys, the guys who, you know, we won with and they just kept showing videos of that and the crowd would go crazy. And it was like, oh, yeah, I remember that when we were great.
0: Yeah. Look up there, guys. Look up there. Something you can learn.
2: They just don't have the players. It happens.
0: It does.
2: And all the players have been purchased by teams in our conference or in our league. It's the Dodgers and the Padres are spending all the money. So there we sit, I think in close to last. Oh, well, it was fun. It's It's a great park. Great time out. Last was had.
0: Excellent.
2: Besides that, I lost 3 games of Pretty Pretty Princess.
0: Oh, no. Oh, I'm so sorry.
1: What is that?
2: It's a game. It's just awful.
3: Yeah. Susan awful loved game. That game growing up.
2: What?
3: His cousins still talk about, oh, remember when you would play Pretty Pretty Princess with us?
2: Mm-hmm. Mm-hmm. Yeah. Anyway, it's a game. You go around the board and you have to put on your jewels.
0: Okay.
2: So you get a
0: so
2: necklace.
0: So you get prettier as you put
2: yes,
0: on more.
2: A, okay. There's a tiara and it's a whole thing, but
0: I see.
2: But Edie
0: is really good at it.
2: Yeah,
0: or
2: very good. Yeah. Anyway, there you go. That's me.
1: I got to spin a little bit this weekend.
0: What is? Oh, you mean you took
1: DJ.
0: A bike class? Oh,
1: no.
0: Oh.
1: I
0: took a
1: DJ.
0: Spin class.
3: On the decks.
1: Yeah, we have a rooftop, and sometimes one of the tenants goes up there and he spins, and he was like, hey, do you want to spin for
0: jump
1: a while?
0: Jump on?
1: Yeah. I did a whole New Edition set with different New Edition artists and everything.
2: Wait a minute.
0: So did you bring your own records?
1: No, I had to use what he had.
0: But he had records.
1: Yeah, it was all albums.
0: Oh, wow.
1: Yeah.
2: So you put on New Edition, which hit? Baby Girl?
1: Let's see.
2: I don't know if that's one.
1: Telephone
2: Is that one?
1: Man, and then I played Sensitivity by Ralph Tresvant, and then I did Rub You the Right Way, Johnny Gill, so I like played their solo stuff and their stuff.
2: Oh, they're the solo.
1: Their solo stuff, yeah, from the New Edition.
2: Arts.
1: Yeah, and Bobby Brown.
2: Way to
1: and,
2: theme it out.
1: Yeah, that was my set. I did that was my set.
0: How long was your set for?
1: I don't know.
0: Did you just milk it a little?
1: 25, 30 minutes,
0: oh,
1: but
0: nice.
1: It was
0: Were
1: fun.
0: You talking to the crowd? Are you making it? Was everyone like, oh my God, you're
1: No, they were,
0: and
1: there was a very nice group of African-American women sitting there, and it was just them, basically. So I was pretty much playing for a very small amount of people, but
2: did you play?
1: They loved it. So,
2: oh, Sheila,
1: I did not play.
2: Oh, come on!
1: Yeah, I was limited. His albums were limited. He had weird collection.
2: Well, it sounds like you had enough to entertain the African American ladies in the room.
1: I sure did.
2: That's so weird.
0: That is funny. So you're saying
2: so
0: there
2: the
0: were
2: rest
0: like,
2: of the people were like, nah,
0: or there were no rest of the
1: no,
0: people.
1: There were hardly no,
2: oh.
1: No. The
0: it was
1: people,
0: just these 5 African American ladies.
1: Yeah, basically, yeah.
0: Huh. Were there 5 or were there 3?
1: No, there were 5.
0: Five.
1: Yeah.
2: And did they ask for Maddie McHugh's, like, you know, can we hire you at a party? We're
1: no, but
2: they
1: all love the set, though.
0: Do you have a deck or whatever it's called?
1: I do. I have a DJ set up at home. I don't mess with it too much. I don't have the albums, though. I don't do those anymore.
2: I just imagine whatever what? Space you own is just filled up to the ceiling with crap.
1: No.
2: What do you mean, no? You have your DJ?
1: Well, it's a small, it's not real big. It's just a little Pioneer set.
2: It's got to be 2 turntables, right?
1: Well, yeah, but it's digital. It's a digital setup.
0: Okay, so you're saying you can control the speed using like these sort of
1: yes.
0: digital turntable things.
1: Right, you
0: and
1: can mix and you can
0: listen, okay.
2: Wow.
0: But you're doing that with a file that you've downloaded.
1: Yes,
0: so do
1: yes.
0: you have to pre-program or can you be pulling those things up on the fly?
1: I can pull things up on the fly.
0: Dude, you are going to DJ my next party. That is going to be so fun.
1: I DJ'd my birthday.
0: Did you?
1: Yeah, I DJ'd the beginning of my 50th birthday when we did it down in Santa Cruz.
0: I was sorry to miss that.
1: Yeah, it was fun. I like DJing. It's, you know, it's not something I do very much, but you know.
2: You had a party in Santa Cruz?
1: Yeah, wait,
0: for
1: my 50th. Yeah, we.
0: I think my dad had just had a
1: yeah, and your wife helped
0: thing.
1: Us find a
0: yes,
1: place
0: yeah,
1: actually.
0: Yeah.
1: This is before I got here, and
2: oh,
1: yeah,
2: okay.
1: yeah.
2: But, I hadn't even heard of it.
0: Yeah,
2: I think,
0: years before, actually. I think. What are
1: yeah,
0: you now? 56?
1: 53.
0: Oh, you're 53?
1: Yeah.
0: Oh. It was 3 years ago, Vin.
2: Haven't you been here 3 years?
1: I've been here about 2.5 years. So it was right.
0: No, you've been here 2 years.
1: 2 years. 2 years.
2: Oh,
0: yeah.
2: Like literally.
1: Oh, yeah.
0: One
1: this,
0: guy dropped off
1: month.
0: June of 2024.
1: Oh.
2: I'll believe you. You always seem to keep up on these
0: I
2: things.
0: I do.
2: You have no memory otherwise,
0: mm-mm.
2: but certain. Okay.
0: Yeah. No, I know when I remember exactly where I was in my 5-year contract.
2: Oh. Mm. Where are you now?
0: I'm in getting to the end.
2: Oh.
0: Yeah.
2: I also am coming to the end of my
0: yeah.
2: contract.
0: Yours ends a couple weeks before mine, right?
1: Oh.
0: Anywho, you guys, one other quick note I want to say. This is just like a personal thing. I use Google Docs and
2: oh,
0: Chrome.
2: Oh, yeah, I couldn't find what you were pointing out, so you got to come over here.
0: Okay. So they recently did this update that changed. So each of my browser tabs would have like 100 tabs on it. And so I could just see like there was just like a little X or a little symbol on each one. It's just ridiculous. Like most people do not have 1,000. I have 5 different browsers and there's 100 tabs on each one. They just made it so that you can list your tabs on the left-hand side.
1: Oh.
0: And you get a full title on each one and you just scroll down through it.
1: That's great.
0: It has changed everything. It's a little wonky and I'm trying to get used to it, but forgive me if I can't find, but no, right now I can tell you, I don't even have to write a tease. I got a death. I got Benson Boone. I got a fun story about moving into someone famous's apartment after they leave.
2: Oh.
0: Yeah. And more. After we play a song from, it's the Golden Song.
1: Hey, this song's awesome.
0: KLLC. It is actually, but God, it tortured me all weekend. KLLC. KLLC HD1 San Francisco. Sarah and Vinny, Alice's Morning Show. I'll see you right after this one. Try not to get it stuck in your head.

0: Maybe someone can help us. Once we get past this song. It's Alice 97.3. Sarah and Vinny, Alice's morning show. Hello, it's Monday. It's like 6:15 in the morning. It's the perfect time of day. Mm-hmm. Everyone loves 6:15 in the morning. Ah, it's great. Yesterday, or I guess it was Saturday, it's like 7:30 and I'm like, oh man, I really want to sleep longer. Then I realized like this, you've slept 4.5 hours later than you normally sleep. Like, you just have to get up. You can't just lay, you're going to get bed sores.
1: Oh.

0: Old
1: that's,
0: you.
1: That's a you thing.
0: Yeah, but old you used to sleep till 1 p.m. I know. So.
1: But I used to also stay up really late too.
0: Oh, you're not doing that?
1: I crash on the couch. John is constantly like, you wake. Because he knows I don't want to.
0: When you're sitting on the couch, you mean?
1: On the couch, yeah.
0: And he's asking you that because why?
1: Because he knows that I want to see what we're watching.
0: Oh, so he will wake you.

0: that bingebuster.net.
1: Yes, the website you told us about, that it's like an aggregate for all of your services. Apps.
0: I used it. And
1: so you had to sign in everything to that.
0: No, you just tell it what you have and then it knows what's on those services and posts it up for you. It was a little wonky at first. I couldn't figure out why it kept taking me out of the sci-fi section, but it just keeps going, you know, down the whole line. So I figured that out. And then there's a refresh, so you get more stuff loaded. We found a really good movie I'd never heard of called Tim. It was about this AI guy and all the trouble that came with him. It really makes you rethink, like, what do we want, you know, these people in our homes?
1: So wait, so when you pick something off the site,
0: it tells you where you can watch a trailer. It tells you where to get it.
1: And so when you click on where to get it, it takes you over to that?
0: No, I did it on my laptop because it's a website. I don't really know how to browse on my TV. And then I just go to my TV, search in that app for the thing.
1: Oh, okay. So yeah. You couldn't click it and have it play directly.
0: I bet, though, that you might be able to.
1: Well, that's why I asked if you have, I would think you'd need to sign into it, each one individually, so it can take you there.
0: Right. If you did have it hooked up, that would be the way.
1: That'd be the only way.
0: Right.
1: Otherwise, it would take you out of this one thing, and you have to individually sign in. That removes the joy.
0: So there's the stream on Netflix. Watch the trailer.
1: Mexico 86.
0: Hit stream on Netflix. Hit and see if it tries to open it for you. It does open it for you. So then you would, now you're signed in your own thing. So you could watch it on your TV. It did just take Maddie right to it. I liked it. And it's really easy to create lists. So there were a few things I found interesting and I clicked them, added them to this little sci-fi list, and it was really,
1: right.
0: I liked it. Binge Busters. It's like Blockbuster. Bingebuster.net.
1: While we're talking about movies, Little Miss Sunshine is your homework this week for Bob's Movie Club. And I did not get to it. I got to write that down.
0: It's a quick hour and a half and you'll love every minute. Is that too much info?
2: No, that's perfect amount of info.
0: This week, we have tickets for Somber in San Jose. 905 will give you a code word. Mason has a code word for you at 1205. And it's Jane with your final code word of the day at 505.
1: I think that boy, I like him. And I recently saw, I forgot what he was doing, but he couldn't get the smile. That's great.
0: I think he was hanging with Taylor.
1: Yeah, I don't know.
0: Look, but what I got on with
1: he
0: Taylor.
1: Couldn't get the stupid smile off his face. And I thought, you have made it. And Somber now is going to be hard to hold, like, you know.
0: Yeah.
1: You got
0: to hold on to that, you know, shoe staring.
1: You got success.
0: Yep.
1: You got to wipe that smile off your face, though, Somber.
0: Yeah, Somber. We're going to start calling you Chipper. Not Somber. Anyway, he's playing October 7th at the SAP Center. And the tickets are courtesy of Golden Voice, so be here at 9:05 for your first code word. But hang all morning, please. You know, we're looking for people to hang with. Thanks for being here. 800-400-3697 is our phone number, and you can email us anytime, Sarah and Vinny at odyssey.com. And thank you. I got a bunch more bad advices over the weekend.
1: Great.
0: You guys, keep them coming. That is a segment for you. It's Fridays at 7 in the morning. I know it's early to be promoting it for the week, but yay. Badadvice973@gmail.com. Apparently, you need to have had some kind of update to Chrome in order to get the vertical tabs. If this matters to anyone besides me and Vinny, because we did try to get it on Vinny's and it does not give us that menu. So I guess it's an update thing. And if you could tell us how to update.
2: I can see a big upgrade button in Vinny's top right corner. So I would start with that.
1: You can?
0: Where?
1: Oh, right there.
0: Oh yeah.
1: This.
2: Maybe.
1: Maybe
0: upgrade for premium feature. Mine has an upgrade thing too. Maybe that's like a, you got to pay for it.
1: Oh, upgrade.
2: Oh, we don't want that.
1: Oh yeah. This is not the thing. This is hey, how would you like to pay for the Google that you currently have for free? I would not. Thanks. Bye. Tell me some trash.
0: Okay. I'm going to tell you some trash. That's a good idea. It's pretty much the whole job, right? Okay. I have a death that I'm going to do first. I remember this guy. His name was Cooter on the show he was on. Didn't he have like that funny laugh or something? Like a, yeah.
3: No, you might be thinking of Enos. Enos.
0: No, Enos. Yeah.
1: Oh, Enos?
0: Yeah. No, Enos.
1: I don't know Enos.
3: This is a-

0: See you, Cooter.
1: How long is it going to take?
2: Yeah, we're going to need him by Saturday for the Cherokee County Dirt Road Classic.
0: Oh, geez.
3: Yo, I can have him out of here by tomorrow.
4: Yee-hoo!
5: Cooter, we love you.
3: For $180.
0: Oh.
1: How quickly love can turn to hate.
5: Cooter, where are we going to get $180?
3: Y'all, hey.
0: OnlyFans.
3: I heard about a job.
0: Yeah, this is not the guy I remember, but I do remember he's a mechanic. His name
4: is... Can you get us anus? I prefer to hear him.
0: Yeah, I want to hear anus. Isn't he was like Boss Hogg's sidekick?
4: I don't know.
0: Oh, no, he was like the cop, but he was like in Boss Hogg's pocket.
4: Everybody's in Boss
0: anyway,
4: Hogg's
0: listen,
4: pocket.
0: Anyway, listen, The Dukes of Hazzard was a show, I don't know, in the 80s. This guy, Ben Jones, played Cooter.
6: Oh, I know who we're thinking of. It's not Enos. It's Roscoe P. Coltrane.
0: Roscoe P. Coltrane.
6: That's his name. Enos was his deputy.
0: Oh.
6: Who was always partial to the Duke.
0: He has passed away at the age of 84. He overcame a drinking problem before he spent 7 years on the CBS show. And he represented Georgia for 2 terms in Congress.
4: Oh, good for him.
0: Yeah.
4: Life well lived.
0: Yep.
4: Rest congratulations.
0: Massive heart attack, they're saying here.
4: Oh, jeez.
0: He was preparing to watch a baseball game on TV. No. That's really it. I mean, what else can you say? The guy's in his 80s, had a great life, died of a massive heart attack. This is a bummer. Benson Boone postponed his show in Sacramento. That wasn't the show we were giving away the tickets to, though, right?
7: I'm not sure.
0: I thought it was closer. So I don't know what his deal is, but he actually Instagrammed a couple hours before the show or made an, I don't know, on Twitter or whatever. He said, Sacramento, I am so sorry, but I'm not going to be able to perform tonight. I've been fighting like hell all afternoon to try and make my voice presentable for the show tonight, and it's not going to happen. I know this is very disappointing for everyone who traveled to be here. I'm disappointed, too. I hate letting you guys down. They're going to reschedule the show. I mean, that guy does throw his voice around. He needs to really... Oh, he's got 2 nights at Crypto.com Arena down in L.A., but I'm not seeing... Maybe he played the local show.
4: Benson, you have 7,000 shows to cancel before you're anywhere near Morrissey, so you're good.
0: Yep. It's true.
4: People will still book that guy even though he regularly leaves everyone hanging.
0: He goes, he's at the festival where he's supposed to perform 1 hour from now. And he goes, I smell cooking flesh. I'm leaving.
4: Great.
0: Yeah.
6: He did play at the SAP Center on August 7th.
0: Oh, okay. So it must have been the next night.
6: Yeah.
0: Phew. Anybody see that show? Was he hagging? You know, this is interesting. When you move into an apartment, you're not usually the first person ever to live there. There's someone there. They might not tell you who used to live there. It might just be a surprise when Jason Sudeikis's mail starts coming and never stops coming. He never changed his address or.
4: I can't believe people do that. I know that it happens, though, because I've been places where I'm going. Flooded with your garbage forever.
0: Forever and ever.
4: But
0: it's like this guy's name or current resident.
4: I think some people, you know how you will sign up for something and then go, I got to it could even be emails, but you signed up and then you start going, oh, geez, I got to. I think some people are happy to move because they go, well, now I don't have to cancel all that dumb crap I signed up for. The different mailers that are coming through.
6: They find you, though.
4: I know, but I'm just saying, like, some of that stuff, I'm sure people are relieved to stop getting. They won't follow them, at least initially.
0: Well, this lady, her name is Taylor Palmby.
4: Hi, Taylor.
0: And she moved into an apartment that Jason Sudeikis was living in just before her. And for, like, a year, she was getting his mail. In fact, I think she's still getting it. She started receiving his Ted Lasso star Jason Sudeikis's mail a year ago. And then she started posting about it because she figured it would dry up, I guess. And maybe it was nothing important at first, but then she started getting stuff from SAG, from the union, the Screen Actors Guild, and other things that she was like, there were like packages and things that she thought, okay, this is important. So she took to Instagram.
4: Must be a nice apartment.
0: That's what I was thinking. I mean if he lived there recently, it's like, oh, she's maybe she's rich. And she moved and she's like, oh, $25,000 a month. I got that. No problem.
4: I don't know. You know, that seems a little outrageous.
0: I wish there were some pictures of the inside of the apartment. Okay, let's have a look at what Jason Sudeikis is living in. Maybe it was just like a tiny studio. He was like, I just really want to live a Spartan life.
4: Well, he could be just keeping a spot to crash for his trips to New York. I don't know where him and Olivia Newton.
0: John.
4: John live. Where do they live? Wild, yes. Yeah.
0: So she went viral last week. She revealed she'd been receiving his mail for months, including letters from the Writers Guild and other substantial items. And it turns out she was living in his old New York City apartment. She said, you can reach out to me, or this is creepier, you know where I live, she told him through social media. And then somebody contacted her from Jason Sudeikis's orbit and said, why don't you bring those with you to the Ted Lasso season 4 premiere that we're holding?
7: That's cute.
0: Really cute. Like, get dressed up. In fact, she is, I can see her on the, it's a blue carpet, but it's got the Ted Lasso, the Apple TV, and she's standing there in a gown and she's got the mail.
4: A box of crap.
0: Just a few things, just held in her arms.
6: So she was keeping it? She wasn't sending, return it to send her or anything? So she's just stockpiling this stuff?
0: Apparently. I don't know if that's actually an interesting point.
4: There are, and this is no slam on the U.S. Postal Service. They do good work and, you know, for the money.
0: We're lucky to have them.
4: Well, yes, we're very lucky to have them. I want y'all to still be there every day for as long as I live. But you don't have a single mail carrier anymore. Those shifts are flipping and there's all kinds of weirdness. So you might tell them.
0: It is true.
4: This person, you know, return to send, but they'll keep coming.
0: Yeah.
4: They do keep coming. We've been getting stuff. We still get stuff for the people who lived in our house before us.
0: If I was getting Jason Sudeikis's mail, I would also keep it. I wouldn't return to sender. I would just be like, is this the Jason Sudeikis?
4: Let's see what this is.
0: Did Jason Sudeikis used to live here? And yeah, I don't know that I'd be opening it, but I would definitely be saving it and trying to.
4: I'm sure.
0: Now that I know.
4: She opened a few things along the way.
7: Probably. The temptation to open the SAG checks to see what those residuals are like.
0: Yeah. Anyway, Jason said about 20-something people, friends of his, sent him the video. And so finally he had his people get in touch with her. Not her people, just her. she says, if I keep getting your mail, I'll pass it along. He thanked her and hugged her. They posed for photos together. With her plus one, she got to bring somebody.
7: That's really,
0: it's
7: that's
0: great.
7: Was clever.
0: I know, such a super fun story. And I just looked at the clock. Why do I even have to look at it? Damn it. What's coming up?
4: Stadiums that use enough power to power a country.
0: Oh my God.
4: After these.

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3: That was very cute.
1: That's a good one.
3: See what you've been hearing.
1: Hello.
3: I like it.
1: Yeah.
3: What's up, everyone? 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They do get rid of other stuff, but this month is spider services.
1: Spiders are, man, they really, John is, it's like the constant battle. He's got one of those things you reach up into the rafters to clean off all the cobwebs and stuff. Because your house just starts looking like Halloween.
3: Yep.
1: Oh.
3: If I could, before we get started here, I'd just like to ask Gator a quick question.
1: Hey, Gator. Hey, Trip. Yeah. Hey.
3: Gator, when you're spinning at a party, are you just sitting still, like with the, you know, your hand on the headphones to hear your mix, or are you dancing? Is there some entertainment value? Do you kind of move around the podium?
4: I will dance. Yeah, I like to shake it.
3: You do?
4: Yeah. Yeah.
3: So you were dancing.
4: I was doing mostly head bobbing this past Saturday. All right. You know, it wasn't like me. If there were more people up dancing instead of just sitting at a table staring at me.
3: Busted a move, as they say.
4: I definitely would.
1: Huh. So you were not able to get the ladies up and on their feet.
4: They were bopping their heads and everything.
1: Did they look at you appreciatively with a nod? Like,
4: I got thumbs up.
1: I got
4: big thumbs up on my music choices.
1: Goodness gracious.
4: Yeah.
1: Who is the DJ that you replaced?
4: His name's Alfredo. He's just one of my neighbors.
1: Oh, Alfredo.
4: Yeah.
3: He doesn't have a neat handle.
4: No.
3: Oh,
4: I mean, he might. I don't know. Was he alone on the deck
1: until a party of five women?
4: There were people coming in and out. One of the businesses in the building was having a 1-year anniversary, so there were people coming in and out of the building and stuff.
1: See.
4: So.
3: And you went, I'll go check that party out, and then there was Fredo. Well, yeah, like, Fredo, let me at that.
4: I was at the dog park, and somebody's like, Fredo's spinning today, and I'm like, oh, I'll go up there and hang out and listen to Fredo spin.
1: And then Alameda. He invited you to jump in.
4: I knew it was you, Fredo.
3: Going crazy.
1: Going crazy on the rooftops.
3: I love it.
1: It'd be fun to have a rooftop deck.
4: It is cool. It's a very cool deck. Good view.
3: Go Maddie.
1: Go Maddie.
4: Wicky, wicky, wicky fresh.
1: Go Gator. Go Gator.
3: Overcast in downtown San Francisco, but then you know that if you were around all weekend, Outside Lands was well attended and everyone got a good solid dose of what San Francisco does best. Here's some weather.
1: Winter.
3: That you didn't expect. luckily, I followed Bob on the Waves. That's our Bobby over here.
1: Mm. Hi.
3: You can find her on the socials at Bob on the Waves. And she was posting, so I knew before I even came in for the Giants game, there's some weather.
1: Yeah. How many followers do you have now?
5: 4,300.
1: Oh, let's get that number up, everybody. Bob on the Waves.

0: babe, she's a fun follow.
1: Mm-hmm. She does stuff.
0: Aww, she does. Thanks. She's always out doing things. I'm like, Jesus, it's exhausting.
1: Realize my camera's nearby and go, I haven't posted in a while, and take a picture of what I'm doing in that moment when I realize it. It's not as fun as the people who know what to do.
0: Right. Mm. Some people do know.
1: Bob on the waves, everyone. Mm. Anyway, sunny and 80s today.
0: Oh.
1: But, you know, downtown San Francisco where we broadcast live, it's overcast and foggy. Yeah. So there's that. And by the way, I was at the Giants game. Thanks for those of you who said hi, and we got our asses kicked. Oh. It's not our season.
0: Who went? Just you and Chris? Or?
1: Yeah.
0: Your wife?
1: Yeah, it was a birthday present. I got the tickets for my birthday, and then I was like, well, I want to pick a game that's on a weekend because I don't want to, you know, because I come in all week. And
0: yeah,
1: then,
0: yeah.
1: And I don't want it to be too late. I don't want a 7 o'clocker. There was a 4 o'clock game here at the end of the season, so it's been sitting out there for a long time.
0: Oh, that's great.
1: We just got to it.
0: It's a good time.
1: Mm-hmm. All right, so here's what's happening.
0: I'm ready.
1: This is a fast fact, but it's the story of energy.
0: Oh.
2: Fast facts.
1: AT&T Stadium in Texas, that's the Cowboys Stadium.
0: Okay.
1: That's where the Dallas Cowboys play. And one of the stadiums where the World Cup was just just done. It uses more energy on game day than the entire country of Liberia.
0: Oh.
1: AT&T Stadium.
0: Hmm. Excuse me.
1: What happened?
0: My throat went.
1: Oh, I didn't hear it.
0: Gurgly,
1: I missed
0: gurgly.
1: It. Okay. Well, you're prone to do that.
0: I'm a super gurgly girl. That is a lot. What is Liberia all about? Like, do they use a lot of energy? Or maybe they're like the lowest energy use place?
1: A rabbi named Tobias Geffen.
0: Okay.
1: I don't know Liberia. I remember what was the name of the guy who took over Liberia? He was some guy from here. Do you remember that story?
0: He took over No, I do not remember that story.
1: Some dude from around here.
0: Became like the president of Liberia.
1: I think that's the place.
0: It's like, hey man, I'm from California. I got some ideas.
1: Can someone back me up that there's a guy who took over Liberia and he was like, I think he was from Jersey, but he was an American guy who went over there and said, I think I could take this place over.
0: I think I know where Liberia is. I want to look it up.
1: I could be wrong. Liberia. It could be a different place. But a rabbi named Tobias Geffen is the only known non-Coca-Cola employee to view the secret formula. Coke allowed it way back in 1935 so they could get Coke certified as kosher. They did it on the condition that Tobias never share their secret recipe with anyone else. But I guess Coke is kosher.
0: Oh, I see.
1: That's why they shared
0: the
1: recipe.
0: So they were like, he's like, I don't believe you. I need to see this.
3: Mm-hmm. I got a couple Liberia facts.
0: Please. I love it.
1: I think the guy's name is Charles.
3: Well, the Firestone Tire and Rubber Company took over Liberia for a while.
1: What the?
3: And
1: are you serious?
3: Yeah.
1: Wasn't there a local Firestone was local?
3: He's Andrew.
0: Like, right.
3: Remember, he used to come on the show.
0: He was on The Bachelor. On The Bachelor. He would come on.
1: I know him from the. Well, I know him from The Bachelor. You guys used to have him on. Is that what you're saying?
0: Yeah.
1: I wasn't here.
0: So you're telling me his family went and just like took over a country?
3: Over 1 million acres of it. They took it all over.
4: Who?
3: They leased it. The Firestone Company.
4: Oh, okay. So I'm finding Charles Taylor.
1: That's the guy
4: who studied at Bentley College in Massachusetts.
0: Oh.
4: Before returning to Liberia, becoming a warlord and serving as president from 97 to 03.
3: Look at you. Good job,
0: it's just south of Sierra Leone on the west coast of Africa.
1: Charles Taylor made the news. That's why I remember that. I couldn't tell you about Sierra Leone or where it's positioned or
0: anything.
1: Well,
0: if they've
1: got
0: warlords, you know, maybe they just don't use that much power, which would explain why one stadium could be using more on a game day. I guess, especially if it's a night game, right? They got to put all the lights on. They probably have to air. Is it a dome? Do they have to air condition that place?
1: I believe it is a dome. Yes,
3: it's a retractable one of those.
0: Oh, because I mean, we're talking about Dallas. It's hot there.
1: Yeah.
0: Yeah.
1: Yeah, no, he spared no expense, but each time they build these new stadiums, the dollar, like, it triples. It goes from $1 billion to $3 billion.
0: Right.
1: You know, next to six. It's just, it's unbelievable what they spend. But, you know, the price of construction.
0: It does seem to me, if I was in Texas, that I would cover every square inch of everything that could be covered with solar panels. Every parking lot should be covered in solar panels. Then people can park in the shade, and then you can draw the power. I get it. It would probably not cover it, but it would at least offset it somewhat.
1: I don't know.
0: I don't know. I guess when you print money, you're not worried about saving it.
1: Right.
0: NFL.
1: Sia.
0: Oh, the singer. Okay.
1: Wrote the song Diamonds in 14 minutes, and it went on to be a number one hit for Rihanna.
0: Oh, is that the Shine Bright Like a Diamond?
1: I think so. Yeah. There's scientific proof that closing your eyes makes it easier to remember accurate details of things you saw.
0: We do it, don't we?
1: If you watch our YouTube, there's times you'll see me close. Like I don't make a note of it. I'm not saying let me close my eyes and think about it. But there are times when I'll close my eyes to get a thought out straight.
0: Yeah. Yes. And that does take away a lot of the sensory input, doesn't it? Just like I can focus on the inside of my eyelids where I'm playing a movie for myself. Here are the details.
1: There's a town in Scotland where once a year a man, a.k.a. the Bury Man, will dress head to toe in plants and walk around for 7 hours drinking whiskey. The ceremony's been going on for hundreds of years.
0: Like, he goes until he falls down, or?
1: Well, 7 hours. I mean.
0: That would do it, right?
4: He dresses plants?
1: He wears.
0: Is he like the Bushman?
1: He dresses head to toe in plants and walks around for 7 hours drinking whiskey. The ceremony has been going on for hundreds of years, yet the meaning of it's been forgotten. They still do it, but they don't quite remember exactly why.
4: That's funny.
0: Oh, we're keeping this one up. This is a fun.
1: This year's event was just this past Friday. Let me see if I can get you a photo. Oh, there he is.
0: Oh, let's have a look at this.
1: This is the Bury Man.
4: There's someone outside Lance who dresses as a bush and scares people.
1: He looks like Groot.
5: He does look like Groot. He looks like he's covered in mushroom caps.
1: Yeah, something. But he's got a square top head with some plants on it. There's men who, with skirts that, you know, walk with him.
0: They're kind of his assistants.
1: Yeah.
0: You know, make sure he doesn't.
1: Scotland. Well, he doesn't seem to have whiskey on him, but those boys next to him may be carrying for him.
0: Scotland's on the bucket list for sure.
1: What do you mean?
0: I want to go to Scotland.
1: You didn't when you were there?
0: Mm-mm, Ireland.
1: You didn't cry? You didn't?
0: No. You could see it. From the place that we were in, far northern Ireland, we had this clear day. The guy goes, "That's Scotland over there."
1: And you guys didn't say, "Well, take us."
0: It's far. It's pretty far. We were on a Game of Thrones tour, so we wanted to continue with that.
1: You did not. Yeah, well,
0: of course we did.
1: Wait a minute. I thought the Game of Thrones tours were in like Croatia or something.
0: They're in various places. Do you remember when Arya gets in the water and hides Needle on those stone steps?
3: I stood
0: on those steps.
3: Oh.
0: And before I did it, they just shot the scene here a couple of weeks ago. The whole production was here. We've added this to the tour.
3: Neat.
0: There it was. I'm like, oh.
4: So you were there before
0: I saw the scene.
4: That's pretty cool.
0: So I was
4: cool.
0: Looking for those stone steps that go down into the water. It's when she's at... She has to give
3: House of the Faceless Men.
0: Yes. So she has to give up all her possessions. But she's still Arya, you know, deep down.
4: Yeah, inside. Which one is Arya? Line.
0: What?
1: Which one is Arya?
4: The youngest
0: Stark daughter.
1: Oh, so when she goes to train.
0: To turn into kill people and then take their identity or put their face on or whatever.
1: Uh-huh.
0: She takes her possessions and she hides them. And one of them is Needle. The little blade that Jon Snow gave her, and she hides it under the waterline at those stairs.
1: Oh.
0: I know, crazy. So I like try to note every day. He goes, "Oh, it's going to be in the upcoming season." I'm like, "Oh my god, well, this is amazing! What a great tour this is!" Oh.
1: You loved it.
0: Yeah, it was really fun.
1: And Scotland's over there calling.
0: You could see Scotland. I don't know if it was from there you could see it, but we could see it. But I'd love to go to Scotland. There's a...
1: Exclusively or just another tour of the of Europe or whatever?
0: Yeah,
1: or would you do a whole week in Scotland and then go home?
0: I think that someday I would like to get a place, you know, take an Airbnb for a month, someday, and then just go out and have people come visit us. And wouldn't that be...
1: In
0: just,
1: Scotland?
0: No, like in England.
1: And then I
0: can take the Channel, go to France... And take the train from there to wherever, but to have a home base like in the UK somewhere and then go to Scotland at some point.
1: Wow, big doings.
0: A lot of stuff to see there.
1: Okay.
0: You know, Loch Ness, hello. And then there's the Traitor's Castle. I got to go see that. That's beautiful there.
4: Oh, man, I want to come.
0: I know, it's going to be so fun. Someday, one of these days. Far in the future, I'm looking out there. Hopefully I'm still ambulatory when I retire. That'd be good.
1: Okay.
0: That is all.
1: Okay. Are you sure? All right.
0: Pretty sure.
4: Back to you, Vin.
0: Scotland.
1: Summer. It's over for the kids. They're all going back to school. Sorry,
0: your kids.
1: Kids
0: go back this week?
1: They go back. Let me think. It's next week. They go back. So, but it's, you know, most of the public schools are already back.
0: Mm.
1: And like all the high schools and stuff near us. They're back.
0: I got to warn John. He has a whole schedule of what happens at the high school because they all walk across the street to the Safeway. So, and they will warn you at the Safeway. The kids are going to be here in 15 minutes. You better hurry up.
1: It's one of those things that you don't think about when you buy your house that you're near a high school and you don't even, it's fine.
0: Yeah.
1: It's fine. Sometimes I'll hear a football game and be like, all right.
0: Oh, that's fun.
1: Whatever.
0: Mm.
1: It's fine. Mm-hmm. Or the band practicing.
0: Mm, that's super fun.
1: It is.
0: Do you ever wander over and watch?
1: No, not at all. Oh. But I...
0: I'd be like, oh, let's go see what the color guard's doing.
1: I don't know.
0: Anybody
1: that they're
0: peeing?
1: Looking for an audience or whatever. Just, you know, those are noisy. So
0: there's
1: no way to practice quietly. But there's, you know, they get back in. And then if you are leaving your house when school lets out, you are bleeped.
0: Yeah.
1: Bleeped.
0: Yes.
1: You cannot get down the 1 mile stretch of road because it is packed with new drivers.
0: Mm. They're the best.
1: And all around the new drivers are the drivers doing wheelies on e-bikes.
0: Oh, fun.
1: Chaos.
0: Kids.
1: Yeah. I try to miss that as best I can.
0: I'm with you.
1: A new poll asked people, compared to your usual habits, have you been spending more or less time outdoors this summer? And the good news is, of the 7,000 Americans that weighed in, 18% said they've been outside more than usual.
0: Oh.
1: And I went, oh, well, that is an encouraging stat. Except that 29% said less, less than usual, which is, that's a bigger number.
0: I guess if you live, you know, in Phoenix, you're probably like, I can't go out there. I'll cook.
1: Yeah, I guess. Less than
0: we're
1: usual.
0: We are so lucky where we live. Like most of the year, we're outside.
1: Yeah.
0: You know, even if you're not out doing some activity, I'm like, well, it's very pleasant outside. I'm going to be sitting outside.
1: I love it.
0: If you care to join me, please do.
1: I hike near my house. I love being around the ocean. I love it all.
0: I know. It's really, we live in the most beautiful place on earth.
1: Most people did say, though, about the same as usual.
0: Mm.
1: My outdoor, you know, experiences are
0: I feel like about the same as usual. Does anyone feel like they are more or less outside?
4: No.
3: No.
1: Let's see here. They analyze stuff like public patios, per capita, roof, bars. Let me go back a step. The best U.S. cities for outdoor socializing and the Western U.S. did better than the Midwest on this. And they looked at public patios, rooftop bars, beer gardens, breweries. So socializing outdoors.
0: Okay.
1: And the top 10 cities for this include Oakland at number 2.
0: Mm.
1: How you doing, Oakland?
0: Hey, Oakland.
1: Long Beach was number 1.
0: Oh.
1: And then down the list was Atlanta, Denver, Washington, Portland, Oregon, Miami, Mesa,
0: that's
1: Arizona.
0: A beautiful town too.
1: Portland?
0: Mm.
1: Portland rules. I like Oregon a lot. I had a really good time there. Let's see here. I'll move on. Oh, we should go to text. Our text number is 800-400-3697. And Maddie McHugh is on the mic.
3: Okay.
6: Fresh.
3: 415, I get Patton Oswalt's mail. We were talking about the lady who was getting Jason Sudeikis' mail. I guess he used to live in my house in L.A. I messaged him on Instagram. I got his mail back to him, and he sent me a gift certificate to our neighborhood coffee shop. He was super nice. Listening from L.A. on Odyssey.
0: Oh, that's fun.
3: Yeah. That tracks. He's a nice guy.
0: Patton.
3: 408, hey, Sarah and Vinny, it's my birthday today, and I would totally make my day if you wish me happy birthday. I'm just leaving work now. I work overnight at a nursing home. Best part of my day is listening to you live on my drive home.
0: Oh,
3: love you guys.
0: Happy birthday.
3: Cecilia in Modesto.
0: Cecilia.
3: Listening on the
0: You're
3: app.
0: You're breaking my heart.
1: Happy birthday, Cecilia.
0: Happy birthday, Cecilia. That's like John's favorite song. He loves the name Cecilia.
1: I love the name Cecilia, too. Mm.
3: That was supposed to be my name if I was a girl.
0: Oh, Cece. Oh.
3: Yeah.
1: Yeah, Cece. Huh.
3: Yeah.
1: I like
3: But I turned out a boy.
0: Oh.
1: Yeah. Take notes.
3: Somebody did see Benson Boone on Friday at SAP. They said it was great, Liz in San Ramon. So
0: oh,
3: he was
0: that's good.
3: Feeling fine great. At that point.
0: Maybe he gave you so much he didn't have anything left over for SACTO. Sorry about it, Sacramento.
3: And a lot of people have been already anxiously awaiting Bob's Movie Club. I'm so excited you picked Little Miss Sunshine, one of my top five all-time favorites.
0: Mm.
3: You think it's appropriate for my 11-year-old daughter? She's pretty mature.
4: Yes, I think I would have watched it at that age.
0: Yeah, it's got some, there's some dicey content in there.
1: What do you mean dicey?
0: Well, I don't want to say anything. You haven't watched
4: it yet. It's rated R, but it's, personally, I think it would give a kid a good perspective. But my parents let me watch everything.
1: Does this movie have Greg Kinnear in it?
0: Yes.
1: It is. Okay.
0: This movie is.
1: I saw it. I remember
0: more star-studded than I even remember.
1: Okay.
4: I think an 11-year-old would be inspired by Olive, too.
0: She's
4: or feel connected to
0: there
4: her.
0: There could be. That's there's no one cuter than Abigail Breslin is at age 7. Like that kid, I'm like, I just love her.
1: Kinnear like, can't get gigs anymore, can he?
0: I haven't seen.
1: That guy's not working.
0: He did a run there.
1: Well,
0: where he was just like one of the biggest actors.
1: I can't think of what movie it was, but he was up for an Academy Award.
0: That might have been for the movie as. As good as it gets.
1: With Nicholson, right?
0: Yes. And he also, he did the one where he had invented intermittent wipers. He played the guy, there's like a true story of the guy who invented those and was suing Gia. He told them, I've got this thing. And they went, well, we'll take that and never give you anything for it. And he sued them.
1: I thought that was a girl that invented those.
0: Oh, I don't know.
1: Huh. All right. Well, what's coming up in the trash, Sarah?
0: Well, I've got Perez Hilton, a little update on that.
1: Okay.
0: Zuck's mega yacht, which is, I like that story. And Mama June's parenting advice.
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0: 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I've been so inspired by my hot tub. 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We're in it all the time. It's so great. 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Like, solar lights have changed so much. Remember in the olden days, like, you'd buy a 10-pack of them at Costco and then kind of light up. They're okay. They're just kick-ass now. And I have so many little, I like this whole little solar light project going on in my backyard. I'm putting them here. I'm putting them over the arches where my stuff's growing. It's, oh, God, super fun. And I strung them back and forth, like tiny little inline lights, tiny, like the size of a pinhead. And it looks like when you're in there now, it looks like you're looking up at the stars. It's so pretty.
1: But aren't you?
0: No, because I have a covering.
1: Oh!
0: Yeah.
1: Oh.
0: So I wanted to like bring the stars in. Yeah.
1: You manufactured a,
0: I manufactured a skyscape.
1: Ah,
0: yeah.
1: Scape.
0: But it's just, it's lovely. It really is it's a great way to just, you can't do anything else in there. That's what I like about it. And you can't, you're not looking at your phone. You're not doing, you know, you're not reading. You just sit, and relax, and breathe. It's nice. Oh,
1: Cole.
0: Ooh, ha, ha, ha.
1: Cole, I'm coming for you.
0: Cole. Yeah, he's my guy over there. I'm at the San Rafael location. They're a great company. Call or text us 800-400-3697. 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Odyssey. Let us begin with the streaming premiere of Michael. I don't have stars, but if I did, I might actually click play on this and see what it was all about.
1: Michael.
0: Michael is, that's Jermaine Jackson's son, Jafar Jackson, stars in the movie about Michael's life and career. Right up until things started getting dicey, I guess. They left a lot of that stuff out. Miles Teller plays his on-again, off-again entertainment lawyer. And there you go. If you were like
1: Miles Teller is in this movie?
0: I know. Michael on Stars. So if you've got Stars, well, now you've got that available to you. This next story is about Perez Hilton. Just a little bit of an update. His family shared an update on his condition. The quote is, Perez's condition remains serious but stable. He experienced significant blood loss and sustained additional injuries that will require surgery in the coming days. I don't know what he did, but they're saying he was naked.

0: covered in blood. The kids had been whisked away from the house as soon as he started going bananas. They say here his treatment and recovery will be a long process. His family also added that his communication is extremely limited to just his immediate family and medical personnel. They're asking for space and privacy. No surprise there, while they focus on his recovery. Perez Hilton has been hospitalized since last week. He was doing a live stream. And you know it's bad when no one is linking to it. Whatever was available is just poof. He was apparently cutting himself in the video. And so I don't know what he needs surgery for, but they're saying there are going to be some, there's a long road to hoe.
1: Huh.
0: Mm.
1: I would have thought it was stitches, but, and then the mental issues are obviously.
0: But a surgery, I'm like, what did he do?
1: No idea. I didn't even look for it.
0: You know, if you lose enough blood, I think your organs start shutting down. So there might be some kind of internal thing.
2: And he might have cut tendons and things like that. Yes. That would require surgery.
0: Oh, boy. So it's just awful to hear someone struggling like that.
1: I think, what's her name? Ireland Baldwin said it best, though. While he's despicable, he doesn't deserve that.
0: And neither do his kids.
1: Right.
0: Yeah. Well, I do wish him well. I feel like to have gotten to that point mentally where he's just breaking in front of his kids, having a complete breakdown, it's terrible. Sorry to hear it.
1: Well, all the things that are in place in your brain to keep you from doing that clearly weren't working.
0: Yeah.
1: So that is an obvious sign of a mental snap.
0: Massive distress.
1: Yeah.
0: Yes. So there's that. Now you're updated on that. I like the story. I'm not surprised by it, but I believe the law is if you are the closest vessel to a vessel in trouble, you have to respond to it. You're supposed to go.
1: Are we talking about the ocean?
0: We are.
1: Oh, okay.
0: Yes. I suppose in space, that'll probably be a thing, you know, forever traveling through space.
1: Cars on the road. Sure. You know, so, but we're in the ocean now.
0: Well, you are supposed to stop, aren't you? If you see an accident, you're not supposed to just drive on by. You're supposed to stop and call for the authorities.
1: That's one of those. It depends, I guess. If it's bad enough, sure, you should be a good Samaritan and try to help if you can.
0: Right.
1: If it's a fender bender, you are making a bigger problem by stopping.
0: So,
1: I mean,
0: yes,
1: passerbys.
0: Yes, yes, yes. And okay, you're going to just nut up traffic even more than it's going to be. So this is about a boat. And Mark Zuckerberg has a big boat, big old boat, huge boat, ridiculous boat, a mega yacht. It's a $300 million mega yacht. And that's chump change to that guy. That's nothing. It's free. It's a free boat as far as he's concerned. And I don't know why the ship was up in Southeast Alaska, but it was the closest ship to a boat in trouble. That's a good looking boat. It's just, that is so much. I mean, I guess if you have, I don't know what he has. What is he, a 70 billionaire? He's got plenty of money. Is he more than 100 to 200 billionaire? I don't know. Zuck is facing questions over, why did your super yacht decline to help a stranded boat? There was another small cruise ship rescued a skiff in Southeast Alaska, even though Zuck's $300 million mega yacht was closer. He was not on this ship.
1: Oh.
0: So that is at least, and I don't know, it sounds like it might have just been kind of parked because they were trying to contact him and they reportedly declined, not him, the boat. They reportedly declined to assist when a nearby boat called for help last week. He was not on board. A 21-foot skiff, just a little boat, ran out of fuel between Petersburg and Juneau, Alaska. And
1: I imagine there are people out there in the world that would say, that's how people get better boats.
0: They pretend they're broken down. Oh, your boat's great.
1: I like your boat better than my boat. Yeah. Let's trade.
0: Right. Everybody off. Everybody off the boat. There's a skiff down there. You can use that, but it's not disabled. I realize
1: they talk about the pirates. We've seen those movies. Isn't that a Tom Hanks movie where the pirates will jump your tanker?
0: Mm.
1: I don't know that that's happening in Alaska, but I could see that being a decent reason not to stop.
0: I agree. And that did occur to me as well, that if you are at his level of wealth and excess,

0: respond. There was unanimous booing when the captain announced it, according to this guy.
1: He's not liked.
0: Yeah. There's a spokesperson for Zuck and his wife, and he said they weren't even on the boat. It's called Launch Pad. That's the name of it. The yacht crew had been operating on a different radio channel, according to this guy. The assist was already underway by the time they reviewed the broadcast. There's a guy who lives in Juneau. I live in Juneau. I've been having to look at that excessive eyesore parked up in Auke Bay, A-U-K-E, for too long now. F. Zuckerberg.
1: Yeah, he doesn't seem to know how to help himself. It's funny that the new wife of Bezos.
0: Yeah, Lauren
1: she
0: Bezos.
1: She has asked him to, well, like I've read some of these stories, or maybe you told it to me, that he should get out in front of all this bad PR you have and start showing people what a great person you are. And him and Zuckerberg have the same issue where they're incapable of presenting human.
0: Yes. You know, for me, Zuck, I think that the social network.
1: I can only make things worse.
0: I know. he does seem robotic.
1: Bleep, bloop, bleep, bop.
0: Beep, boop, beep, beep, beep, boop, boop, boop, boop. When I saw those, I heard that he's bought most of Kauai now, which the locals, I'm sure, are thrilled. But when he was wearing like that mime outfit with the white
1: the sunscreen,
0: face and then all the memes were him in the mime outfit, you know, making a box or whatever. You're right. Look, if I was a multi-billionaire, I would also probably be absolutely hated because I would be like, I got to get every horse on and all the houses. Like, I guess you just, when the limits are off, there are no breaks, you can just do whatever you want. It's hard to stop. You know, I'd probably have a $300 million yacht too. Hate the rich. It's popular. Okay, so there's that. Then I got this Mama June story. So last week we heard that one of the girls, one of her daughters, Pumpkin, I think her name's Lauren. Lauren in real life. You know, Pumpkin's not her real name.
1: I didn't know that.
0: Yeah, her name is Lauren Efford. I think she is divorced from the guy who gave her the last name Efford. And she's with this new boyfriend. But she's had a bunch of kids and she is on OnlyFans. And it's gotten hardcore. She shocked her longtime fans, jumping into sex work, becoming both a stripper and an X-rated OnlyFans creator with her new boyfriend following the divorce in 2024. She had said it's good money. I think by the end of the first year, she was almost at six figures. So, you know, not horrible. But she also said, because we've heard about these people who are making millions of dollars a day when they go
1: live on
0: there.
1: Right, but some of that is lies. But also, you know, six figures for not leaving your house, it's not bad. I mean, you have, you're naked.
0: Yep.
1: And pretending to do stuff. You can't possibly be that excited every time.
0: Mm. She says the top 0.5%. She's more than halfway. So if she's making less than $100,000 a year, just like, let this be a warning to you. If you're thinking about, I'll make all kinds of money on OnlyFans. No, you're just going to be a porn star and you're not going to make money. Not, if you've got to be in the top 1% to make any money. And this chick says she's like in the top 99.5%. You know,
1: Does she even know? How does she know?
0: I don't know.
1: Maybe they tell you. I have no idea. Dumb crap. I will say though that yes, there's something for every. Like, I would never. Ladies, I like ladies in general, and feet seem fine to me. I want you to have them.
0: Yes.
1: But I will not. You know, but there are people out there that are like, I'll go to a foot site, and I'll spend all my money, my whole paycheck.
0: In fact,
1: they call me whole paycheck. You know what I mean? Like, there's plenty of people out there that are into that.
0: Yeah.
1: Okay. So, you know.
0: So, if you're showing your feet.
1: OnlyFans has
0: Something for everybody.
1: There's

0: It's all out there, and I don't know what people are
1: into. I won't be able to get to it here, but I'll start. There's a lady who is well-known, who has an OnlyFans, and it's not sexy at all. I mean, I guess to some people what she's doing is, but, and I'll tell you that at 8, though. I'm just not going to have time for it here. I know. So, look, this woman, Lauren Pumpkin, from the Mama June show, or whatever it was called, Honey Boo Boo show. That's where people know her from. She has 4 children. She's got 4 little kids and no income. So she got on OnlyFans and it's working for her.
0: Good.
1: It's funny because June, her mother, who's just a pillar of the community with all her good behavior and mothering, she says, well, she shouldn't be doing it if she isn't making at least $10,000 for this hardcore porn. Because she put out, so Pumpkin, last week she made the news because
0: is the crackhead mom?
1: This is a crackhead mom.
0: Okay.
1: The one who is with the guy that molested her other daughter. Yes.
0: Yes.
1: So this lady.
0: She's judging.
1: She has got some, you know, words of wisdom for her daughter. Last week we found out that Pumpkin and her now boyfriend have made a hardcore porn, and you can see it, but they're selling it via hard copy, or you pay her $150 or whatever on her site, and they will make that available to you.
0: Okay.
1: So she's fully doing hardcore in it. And June says that she does support Pumpkin's decision to do porn, but warned that all money ain't good money. All money ain't good money. She said she hopes her daughter's making more than $10,000 from selling explicit content online. And she expressed concerns that Pumpkin's 4 kids could eventually come across their mom's content when they're older.
0: How long till the mom starts doing this?
1: I can't believe she's not doing it already.
0: Like, to me, this is exactly how we got Denise Richards on OnlyFans. She went, my daughter's making how much?
1: I'm going to charge 5 times that.
0: I am.
1: And give the people what they want.
0: Yeah, I'm throwing my hat in that ring.
1: So I'm looking at, this is from the Daily Mail, and then they start getting into all these photos of all these things that this chick is up to. And she is, at one point, I'm looking at her, she and another lady are going bananas on with each other. I'm looking right at it like, oh, well.
0: You like it?
1: Do you want to take a look?
0: Well, probably not.
1: I think she's getting choked in this one picture. God, everyone's into the choking now.
0: I'm a pass.
1: But, yeah.
0: You know, that's okay.
1: There's more. Would you like to see a couple more? Right. There's. Yeah, I thought you might. So, you know, there she is. She's shaking her butt for the camera in that one. There she is. She's a stripper now, too, by the way. She does a tour. That's a good look, you know.
0: Well, easy.
1: Well.
0: You pointed right at it.
1: And then she's licking her fingers. I'm not sure what's going on with that. But they show her and her 4 little kids, and you know, she's just doing what she feels she has to do to put food on the table for the kids.
0: Remember that she's not someone. Her mom brought her to Hollywood. They got money for doing nothing, essentially, right? They had a TV show, yep. And it was just, you know, hey, we're just going to film you guys doing your thing.
1: Yep.
0: So for her, this seems like the best move.
1: Right.
0: You know, plenty of other normal people would go, I'm going to go to school and become a dental assistant.
1: That's what Honey Boo Boo's doing.
0: What?
1: Well, not for a dental assistant, but she's actually studying to become a pediatric intensive care unit nurse. She's in Denver, and she's due to graduate next year.
0: That's exactly, like, there's a market out there, and if you think, if you use your head, you could go and get some work that will keep you supplied in money till your retirement.
1: Right.
0: And nursing's one of them.
1: Yeah, nursing
0: is. So good for her.
1: They need nurses. Anyway, Mama June, she breaks her silence after daughter Pumpkin turns to hardcore sex work. And she issued a dire warning about her grandchildren's future. Meanwhile, I'm thinking to myself, they're gonna see you and reports on you, Mama June.
0: Yeah, when they Google grandma, that's what they'll get.
1: Right.
0: Is she married a pedophile who raped her kid.
1: Mm-hmm. Yeah.
0: Oof.
1: It's marvelous, isn't
0: really, it? We ought to, you know, background check these people we bring to Hollywood, huh? Thanks, TLC. Are they the ones?
1: I think so. I think it was a TLC show. Anyway, and then I've got another, I think, a very interesting take on the whole OnlyFans thing coming up at 8 o'clock, but I'm out of time right now.
0: An interesting take?
1: Yes.
0: On OnlyFans?
1: Yes. I wouldn't call this person a well-known actress, but you've seen her. You've seen movies that she's in. And she has a good reason for it. She lays it all out and she's got an interesting take on it.
0: Is it Drea?
1: No.
0: Oh, okay. Remember no. Drea?
1: I believe she's on there.
0: What's her name? Drea Di Matteo?
1: Di Matteo, yeah.
0: She did it.
1: Yep.
0: Said, you know what? I was about to lose my house. I couldn't get acting work. That's a fair reason.
1: And that's what it comes down to for some people. I need money and I'm also famous enough that I can't just go work at the local grocery store. Anyway, that's going to do it for my round here. What do you got coming up?
0: Dodging a dress code and parents or chef after these.
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3: Did you just say life falling apart? 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
1: Mm.
3: Good job.
1: Thanks. I didn't. That's Maddie.
3: Well, we need you.
1: Yeah.
3: Send us your problems.
1: Yes, please.
3: What's up, everyone? 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
1: Easy.
3: Courtesy of Bay FC.
1: That's pretty cool.
3: Mm-hmm.
1: It's funny, even though I didn't really pay attention to the World Cup the way a lot of people did, guys included.
3: I watched it. I got really hooked.
1: I knew the answer to the question.
3: Oh!
1: It made it through. Like, there were a lot of fun.
3: Where's the question? I want to answer it.
1: You don't. Don't answer it on the air because we're waiting for someone to call us with it.
3: Well, I don't see it.
1: It's not on your sheet for good reason.
3: Mm.
1: 8 o'clock. We'll give you the question. Oh, stop it.
3: You're a mean lady.
1: I'm not a mean lady. I know what to do.
3: Overcast in downtown San Francisco, but the Bay Area will see sunny skies today and a high in the 80s.
1: Mm. Sound nice.
3: It does sound nice, yeah. It's nice.
1: I was glad we didn't get the... Remember earlier last week, they were like, 105 this weekend.
3: It was in the paper, and I even watched a news report on Friday saying it was going to be... But I think they're talking about... I don't know where the
1: right, where does it stretch to?
3: The lines of the Bay Area are.
1: Mm.
3: You know, there was a time when certainly Sacramento wasn't Bay Area. Now you might hear people saying
1: it's the Far East Bay.

0: I don't know. But Modesto, maybe they're talking about Stockton, Fresno. Maybe that's where it hit 105. I don't know. But I didn't see it.
1: Me either.
0: I had
1: it was
0: pleasant,
1: a lovely weekend.
0: Nice weekend where I live. Okay. I need to mention this, and I'll mention it a few times so that everyone who needs to know does find out. Maddie, you drive the Bay Bridge daily, right?
2: I sure do.
0: They haven't put up those signs saying where you're about to start experiencing closures on the Bay Bridge because of painting?
3: Not that I noticed. I usually notice those signs because they're pretty bold.
0: They put them all over the place for different things that are happening. If they haven't yet, they're letting you down because they're about to start painting the Bay Bridge.
1: Mm.
0: And there will be lane closures overnight, but it goes farther than what you'd expect. I think 7 a.m. on some of the closures.
3: 7 a.m.
0: on weekdays, which means that's going to nut up the commute.
1: That
0: hard.
1: Does seem like a strange time to do it. Is it both sides?
0: They're doing it all night. So they're going from like 10 p.m., but I believe it said 7 a.m.
3: 7 a.m.
0: That's way late into the morning.
1: That's really not awesome.
0: And that would include Thursdays and Fridays, Saturday, Sunday, but Thursdays and Fridays. Commute days.
4: Is it down to one lane? Or?
0: In some cases, yes. And these are things that happen. I know they used to do a lot of work on Highway 17, which is a road I travel. And often they would just, because they needed to, stop traffic entirely.
1: Yep.
0: And you'd sit there and you'd go, well, 5 minutes. Except it would go 10, 15, 20 minutes. Everyone stopped and it's backing up back to town. And there's nothing you can do.
1: No.
0: You're trapped. So I'm just warning you in advance, take transit, use your work from home days if you've got those in the bank, whatever
1: or
0: you got
1: to
0: do.
1: Just know that you're going to have to take a different bridge.
3: Or
1: not convenient, but available.
3: The one thing, though, do want to mention is that it is the eastbound lanes. So it wouldn't affect, it'll just affect you heading out of the city.
0: Bay Bridge drivers should prepare for major overnight lane closures through October as Caltrans begins repair work on the span. I thought it was painting, but either way. Four of the five eastbound lanes will close Sunday through Thursday nights from 10 p.m. to 7 a.m., leaving just one lane open between San Francisco, Anchorage near Rincon Hill, and Yerba Buena Island Tunnel. So if you know what I'm talking about there, this is you.
1: So it's the west side of the bridge, but it doesn't matter. It's just half the bridge.
0: It's going to be, and I'm sure they're going to end up doing.
1: When they say repair work, I'm sure they are talking about painting a lot of it.
0: Well,
1: so for a couple months though, huh? Yikes.
0: It's a lot.
1: Mm-hmm.
0: So I'll keep mentioning it and then I will stop and it'll be on you to remember. Okay.
1: Yep.
0: Okay. I love this one.
1: Okay. I love when you love a good story.
0: There are places you go to eat where they have dress codes.
1: Mm-hmm.
0: It is what it is. I'm here. I'm not dressed properly. All right. I'll go.
1: Mm.
0: Bye-bye.
1: Na-na-na. I was really hungry.
0: And looking forward to this place.
1: Mm.
0: But
1: it's
0: all right.
1: A good place. I'll remember next time not to wear my flip-flops.
0: Two friends, a man and a woman, planned to meet up at a restaurant in L.A., but the place had a dress code where the man couldn't wear sleeveless shirts. And I guess it was a nice sleeveless shirt, but nonetheless, that's the rule. It's on their website. You need to have sleeves, dude.
1: Yeah.
0: We don't want to see your farmer tan or whatever you're sporting.
1: Or your hair coming out, little chunks of deodorant when you reach over to grab
0: exactly.
1: The salt. No, thanks.
0: Grody.
1: Yeah.
0: Dude.
1: Yeah. Grody to the max.
0: Rather than choose a different place, though, when the man and woman got there and they were told you don't meet the dress code, they just switched shirts.
1: Oh,
4: clever.
0: They laughed about it because the woman's original shirt was a long puffy sleeve satin blouse with a horse pattern, but it did in fact meet the dress code. So she put on the sleeveless shirt and he put on the woman's puff sleeved satin blouse with a horse pattern.
1: I like it. That sounds great.
0: And the restaurant said, welcome.
1: Come on in.
4: That's funny.
1: That's really funny.
4: Dress codes are so silly.
0: Well, it depends. I also agree with you. I like to go as I am.
1: Mm-hmm. And California is famous for that. Mm-hmm. Come as you are.
0: But I understand that if people want to get dressed,

0: dressed up and they want to be around people that are dressed up and I don't really like to get dressed up, I'll just go somewhere else.
1: Yes.
0: It's all right.
1: Yeah.
0: I wore a tie to my wedding. The end.
1: Mm. I assume you have a black suit in case there's a funeral. Okay. That's a wrong assumption to make.
0: Well, I just haven't had a lot of those.
1: Right.
0: I went to a memorial not that long ago, but it wasn't.
1: What'd you wear to that?
0: Should I remember that? I'm sure I wore a collared shirt. Maddie was there too.
2: Yeah, you had a nice collared shirt.
0: Yeah, I did try.
1: Mm. And like what? Board shorts?
0: No, no.
2: I remember you looked sharp. I tried. Specifically remember thinking, boy, he looks sharp.
0: Thank you very much, Maddie. I was trying to support. That's why I went. I wanted to do all the right things.
1: Yep.
3: The first time I ever went to a funeral, I was like, oh, you have to wear all black. I guess I'd only seen funerals in movies until I went to one.
1: In all black.
3: And I was like a teen. And so I wore all black. And people weren't on all black.
0: Mm.
1: But they probably weren't wearing their frilly, you know, garden party dresses.
3: Yeah,
0: sundress to a funeral, but
1: dress code.
3: Subdued color scheme.
1: Mm.
2: And I've been to a lot, not a lot, but a few memorials in the past few years where they've specifically said wear bright colors. Like they wanted people to be dressed up bright.
0: That's understandable.
2: So it was a celebration. Mm-hmm. Yeah, not a...
1: Yeah.
0: And in some cases...
1: And here's some drinks. And let's talk. Let's just tell stories.
0: If a person has lived a long life and accomplished great things in their time and have tons of family, you should celebrate. If someone goes way too young... Way, way, way too young. There's no upside to that. That is awful.
2: My brother's memorial. No party. Everybody wore West Virginia University gear. That was what was asked to wear. Everybody to wear WVU gear because that you know he was. Such
1: well,
2: a
1: even
2: big
1: if
2: fan.
1: You didn't get the memo, you might have done that.
2: I would have been fine either way. Yeah, right. But yeah.
0: No matter what, you guys are all geared up in West Virginia gear all the time.
2: Yeah, it's the blue and gold everywhere. Yeah,
0: statewide. There's no other school or thing that people want to
2: support.
0: A
2: little tiny place called Marshall down in the bottom of the state, but they don't count. They're basically in Kentucky. They're way down in the state. Ugh.
0: Marshall's what, green?
2: Green and white, yeah.
0: Yeah.
1: But you know, you lived in Eugene. You know, people, when there isn't a whole lot of other stuff going on, you rally around them.
0: Oh, I do know. But that's why I like asking. Team. I think it's very funny that everybody's in Eugene, Oregon. People have, I'm sure they must use them other times, but many people have RVs just for game day. Game weekend.
1: Mm-hmm.
0: They go and they drive up on Friday and they're parked till Sunday.
1: And tailgate begins.
3: Best tailgate I ever went to at Penn State was on a Thursday night.
0: And it went through?
3: Yeah, they got their days early. We passed the people who were camping out for the first row.
0: It's a whole thing.
3: It's a whole culture.
0: So I'm very aware. Yeah.
3: If you will.
1: It is. The whole, the community rallies around it. Mm-hmm. I think it's great.
0: It is neat. And I think it's neat if you get to go to the school mm-hmm. to be part of those experiences, you know, game day or whatever.
1: Yeah. Everyone's all excited.
0: And speaking specifically of game day, the TV show Game Day would come to specific towns and it would be even bigger. Like, you can't even believe. Could it get bigger? It can.
1: And as that's game day specifically says college football.
0: It's
1: the
0: ESPN.
1: Game day, guys.
0: It's Saturday morning.
1: I saw that because they did it over on Alcatraz. Didn't they do a game day where they were broadcasting from there? Or
0: I don't know.
1: Maybe that was the Super Bowl.
0: Yeah, that's probably different because I don't know that game day has come to this area anytime recently because we haven't had good teams. Mm. Stanford, Cal, I'm talking to you guys.
1: Let's pick it up, guys. Come on.
0: Well, it would be nice. Anyway, let's move on. Oh, the couple turned away. I already did that story. Next story. According to a report, during the school year, parents spend a total of 432 hours on meal planning and prep. That includes 2 hours every week packing school lunches. There's a bunch of stuff about getting married and having kids that I knew about and we discussed in advance. And there's some things that I'd heard about but didn't understand quite entirely.
1: Right. That won't affect me.
0: The meal prep thing and the frustration around dinner time and just the general kids eat you out of house and home that you've heard. You've all heard it.
1: Mm-hmm.
0: And I was like, yeah, I heard that's for grown boys. No, it's all the grown kids.
1: Mm.
0: Daughters do it too.
1: Mm-hmm.
0: They eat everything.
1: Yep. Oh, are you eating something? Can I have some of that?
0: Yeah. Oh, there it is.
1: Oh, or, I was hiding it
0: this
1: from
0: is
1: you.
0: A, this is a beauty. Sitting there on the couch, hungry, not saying a word. Someone walks into the kitchen, and that's when, hey, I'm starving. What are you making? I was just walking through.
1: Yeah, I'm not making anything. Oh.
0: Well, all right, you're starving. Is there something I can make you? Yes! As a matter of fact.
1: I was hoping for a grilled cheese.
0: Jesus. Mm. And then you start doing it for the one kid, and more people come up. No, oh, I hear cooking's going on.
1: Sure do love cooking. What you got? What you making?
0: If this sounds familiar, you've got kids.
1: Yeah.
0: On average, 3 hours per week meal planning, 3 hours per week grocery shopping, 2 hours per week packing school. Mark this down if you're thinking about having kids. It's real. I'm not kidding.
1: You work for them. You don't really realize it until, you know, the thankless job portion of the program kicks in. All the days, all the routines, all the things, all the feeding.
0: 4 hours per week cooking. Oh, and wait till you find out what they've left in their rooms. You know, they brought something up, didn't finish it, left it, covered
1: the
0: that with found a towel.
1: It. Right. Oh, God.
0: You know.
1: Mm. Yeah, it's a whole thing.
0: It adds up to 12 hours per week spread across 30 weeks of the school year. You are a lunch lady or man.
1: Person. A person of lunches.
0: You're a lunch person.
1: Mm.
0: When it comes to school lunches, the biggest hurdles are finding foods their kids will eat, keeping lunches interesting, and avoiding food waste. One of the things that I actually like what the missus has done, she has these little, they're
1: like a bento box, you were saying.
0: They're kind of like bento boxes. They're stainless steel. They close and you put a latch over it. And when they open it up, there's little sections. And here's a, it's like cucumbers with a little, you know, and then a little fruit and a little snack and a sandwich is maybe in there.
1: Colorful and interesting.
0: Except that got left in the backpack on Friday and didn't get pulled out until Sunday, or maybe there was vacation.
1: Mm.
0: And then it comes out and it's all bluish green and hairy.
1: Delicious looking. Oh, look at that.
0: Well, I didn't know. I got home and I did put it in and then okay.
1: Yeah.
0: Nothing.
1: Unpack that backpack, kids.
0: You're familiar, I'm sure, yes?
1: I'm familiar.
0: All right. Yeah. Let's go. Oh, 800-400-3697. Trip is on the show.
1: Hey, Trip.
0: Hey, Trip.
1: Hey, Gator.
4: I love you guys.
0: Love you too.
4: A bunch of people were letting us know that, and I did forget about this, Game Day came through Cal last year, and they were saying it was one of the biggest turnouts ever per ESPN. Sentinel Steve sent that in.
0: That was last year?
4: And remember the kid with the Vans?
3: October 2024.
4: The kid with the Vans kicked the field goal. Because we talked about that.
0: I do remember that. You're saying 2024.
1: Yeah, two years ago.
0: It was a couple years ago.
1: Yeah. But, that's, I think, when they actually got on my radar. That must have been it.
0: Okay. No, it's super cool. Like, when they came out to Eugene, it was a thing. Sign making became a thing. And showing up, the night before
4: show.
0: Like, to be out there and be in a spot.
1: Right.
4: Oh, they're days before. I know when they come to West Virginia, there'll be people out many days ahead of time, camped out, waiting.
0: It's a party, baby.
1: Yeah.
4: Waiting to say hi to old Pat McAfee.
1: It's fun.
4: 925, we had everyone wear band t-shirts from concerts that they went to at my brother's celebration of life because he was big into music and bands and concerts. That's neat. Mm,
1: that is nice.
4: 415, good morning. Just celebrated my 50th birthday at the Napa Valley Wine Train over the weekend, which I won listening to Sarah and Vinny's show. Loyal listener since 2012.
1: Happy birthday.
4: Sarah with an H from San Francisco.
1: Called the right way.
2: We were talking about Mark Zuckerberg earlier, and somebody wrote in and said, Zuckerberg needs to take a page from that cutie, Sydney Sweeney. She was in Spokane, Washington all last week working at the food bank and helping out the community.
1: Mm.
2: Yeah, that was really nice of her.
1: And her boyfriend, Scooter Braun.
2: And Scooter?
1: Yeah.
2: Ooh, this is kind of gross. 408, I got that beat. Summer while teaching school, summer school, I had a student arrive at school with maggots coming out of her backpack in my classroom. She had a rotisserie chicken in there for God knows how long. It smelled like death.
1: Oh, because it was death.
3: I really wish I didn't know that.
5: Yeah.
2: All right. So, yes.
5: Yeah.
2: It was fun. 707, okay. School lunches, don't fall for them liking something new and then buy in bulk. That won't last.
5: Yeah, no kidding.
1: Oh, you liked that? Okay, great. That solves my, it doesn't solve my problem. Okay.
5: You're over it already?
1: 1 million
5: We didn't even
1: these.
5: Make it through the week.
1: Sick of it. We are going to take a quick break. When we come back, that OnlyFans story and cooking with ocean water.
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0: Alice 97.3, Sarah and Vinny, Alice's Morning Show. Happy Monday.
1: Oh, thanks.
0: Yeah, you're welcome.
1: It is a happy Monday.
0: Yeah, so happy. We're all like doing the happy Monday dance.
1: Well, yeah, here. I mean, we all had satisfying weekends, and here we are kicking off the week in style. Look Woo! At you, your smiling face. Look at you.
0: I'm so happy. God, Mondays.
1: Mm-hmm.
0: All week, we have BAFC tickets. Should I start with the question, or I'll end with the question? So we're going to give you a little question about, it's like what we learned this summer watching the World Cup, which actually I don't think we can, okay. I can say
2: yeah,
0: it?
2: Yeah, you can say it.
0: Okay.
2: I just can't write it.
0: Okay. So our phone number, you got to call us, 800-400-3697, because we've got tickets for Women's Professional Soccer, BAFC versus league rival Houston, August 23rd at PayPal Park in San Jose. 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Here is the question. 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What nation's fans are famous for their unified rowing in the stands? It's a gimme.
1: I know this one too.
0: I know. I feel like you almost, it was inescapable. By the end of the week, maybe there'll be harder questions, but I feel like that's a totally fair question. I mean, if you saw any of that, you know. 800-400-3697. First person to answer correctly, what nation's fans are famous for their unified rowing in the stands is going to get these tickets for BAFC. Very exciting. 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Got a little contest going on right now, so might be hard to get through on the phones. Email us anytime, Sarah and Vinny at odyssey.com. I'm going to start with the OnlyFans story. So, did you watch all the Harry Potter movies?
1: I did.
0: In some of the later ones, Ron had a girl who was obsessed with him.
1: Yes.
0: Do you remember her name?
1: No.
0: Lavender Brown.
1: Okay.
0: So she was Ron Weasley's uber infatuated girlfriend in Harry Potter and the Half-Blood Prince. Her name is, the woman who plays her is Jessie Cave. And she is saying, I have made more money from OnlyFans than I have from acting.
1: Well, I mean, that's unfortunate for your acting career, but if you're able to make money on your name,

0: for you. So what is she making?
1: Jessie is married and has 4 kids.
0: Whoa.
1: She's not really worried about OnlyFans affecting her acting career since she's done with Harry Potter, she says. I guess a fan convention refused to book her because she's an OnlyFans model. But she doesn't get nude. So they didn't go look to see what she was up to.
2: That sucks.
1: She says, this was baffling to me as some actors who do conventions have done TV and films in which they've done sex scenes and nudity. I'm just playing with my hair.
0: What?
1: She has...
0: Wait. On her head?
1: Yep, on her head.
0: Okay.
1: She has very long hair. She does it in all different ways. Do you want... I have a picture of her over here if you want to refresh your memory. This is her in Harry Potter, and here's her now. She's, I don't know, 15 years older.
3: She looks great. I mean, she's kind of... She's got a certain look. She's farming that hipster doofus thing. You know?
1: Yeah.
0: But she's definitely, she has not aged. You can barely tell that she's.
1: Yeah, she still looks like a kid.
0: It doesn't look like
1: she's. 4 kids later.
0: Yeah, it does not look 4 kids later.
1: So she said she signed up for OnlyFans and a bunch of people jumped on immediately. Like, oh, I would love to see Lavender Brown from the Harry Potter movies naked. And they, a lot of them dropped right off because she. Brushes her hair. She puts her hair in little styles.
0: It's exactly what I mentioned to you earlier, which is there's something for everyone out there. I don't know why someone would get off on that, but I have the same opinion of feet. I like women and I want them to have feet, but I don't necessarily.
1: You know, basing whether or not you'll date them on their feet.
0: I certainly won't only look at feet. Like right. There's got to be, we have to move off feet now.
1: I'm done with your feet. Let's put those away.
0: Right.
1: So she's been on OnlyFans for over a year, since March of 2025. And she said, basically, I couldn't go and say work in a supermarket because I can't afford the childcare. And also, I don't want people shouting Harry Potter spells at me as I work at Tesco. That's like their Safeway.
0: I think that is a legitimate problem.
1: Yeah.
0: I think that is one of the saddest parts of having some celebrity is not having enough money as a celebrity.
1: Because, you're famous without the rich part.
0: Right.
2: I don't know. She's not that recognizable, in my opinion. Not that she looks so different, but just like, you know, she had a small part in what, the last 2 movies or whatever.
0: Yeah, I didn't. But I don't know what else she's done. I don't know if she's only done Harry Potter, but I'm just saying, I think that's unfortunate that you might find yourself saying, I'm widely known. And it would be a problem to go get a public service type job.
1: She says, I could retrain, but I can't afford to do a degree. I had a breakdown and I thought, that's it with acting. I give up. But also, we have no money. It was a point of complete desperation. So she started making videos of herself brushing her hair and playing with her long hair while dressed as an elf, a maid, even Lavender Brown. Yes, Vinny, your hand is up.
0: What does her husband do?
1: You know, doesn't make enough money for them, apparently. I don't know what he does.
2: He's a stand-up comedian.
1: Oh.
0: Well, now there's the guy that needs to go get a gig.
1: Yeah, go get a gig.
2: His name's Alfie Brown.
1: Alfie. Alfie Brown. Alfie Lavender Brown.
2: They're so English.
1: She says after 1 day on OnlyFans, she'd earned over 20,000 US dollars, 15,000 pounds. Her subscriber base shrank once people realized she would not be sharing anything explicit. But she says she's got loyal fans and they've stuck around. I've earned more easily than in my entire acting career within 1 year.
0: Okay.
1: I see people on Instagram posting bikini shots or sexy stuff. And I think you could be charging for this. You're losing money. I see that being the future. Everyone will be paying for everything. I don't know.
4: Hey, can I congratulate our winner?
1: Oh, sure. Of course.
4: Yeah. Bay FC tickets. Let's
1: start with the question. Hold on, I'll repeat it. What nation's fans are famous for their unified rowing in the stands?
4: It was Norway. Didn't everyone got that in the room? Geraldine got it right. She called in from San Jose, so congratulations.
0: Did anyone call in and get it wrong?
4: She was right on
0: it. The first one, yeah. Okay.
1: Oh, Geraldine.
4: Geraldine, yes.
0: Way to go, Geraldine.
1: Way to go. All right, we'll do it again tomorrow, right around the same time.
2: So, but it's going to be a different question every day.
1: Different question every
2: and
1: day.
2: And you have to call.
1: Yes.

0: cool.
1: I know.
0: I like it. It's different.
1: It is different. People are very afraid of the phone. So.
0: Yeah, no Gen Zers will be winning.
1: No.
0: Maybe if we let them FaceTime in.
1: Oh. I don't think we have FaceTime
0: on
1: our
0: phone. No, we
1: don't.
0: Okay. It was just
1: going to say it runs through the
0: joke.
1: Oh, it was? That was a good joke.
0: I guess. I was obviously like, not.
1: I'm more into doing a FaceTime with someone than a call.
2: What?
1: Yeah. Like, I'll just FaceTime my mom.
0: Talking on the phone is horrendous because you can't talk at the same time.
1: Yes.
2: Wait, what?
0: You
1: because
0: keep
1: it cancels. Yeah, it cancels it out. And there's a delay.
0: It's horrible.
1: And then you can hear an echo of your own voice. That's why I like FaceTime. My sister and I, she'll be like, oh, I want to show you this thing I made. I'm like, okay, well, let's have a look. And she shows me the whole thing. It's great.
2: I try to never FaceTime.
1: Really?
2: I don't like it.
1: Oh, I like it the best.
2: But I don't necessarily want to be on a phone call either.
1: That is true. So. I honestly, right. If I can avoid both, I'm also fine with that.
2: I'll be in a position someday down the line where, you know, the kids are living elsewhere and I will do whatever's necessary to chat with them. But they live in my house still.
1: Yeah, you see them enough.
2: Mm-hmm.
1: It's really not a whole lot of need for more.
2: Right.
1: Anyway, congratulations to Jessie Cave. She's making more money from OnlyFans than she ever did from acting.
2: And she's just combing her hair.
1: She makes her money brushing and playing with her hair, dressing up in various costumes, but it's all about her hair.
2: But she never is doing nude. She never does her hair naked.
1: She hasn't yet. Maybe she will. She actually said, I thought I'd make $5,000 and be on it for a few months. It would buy me time to work out what we're going to do. But now it's been over a year and a half. It's genuinely saved our lives.
2: Yeah. I like it. Yeah.
0: Good for her.
2: Yeah.
1: I can't believe a fan convention.
0: Yeah, that's annoying. That makes me angry.
1: I would think one phone call, you know, she's a Gen Zer probably.
0: She's 39.
1: Oh my God.
2: She looks really good.
1: She looks incredible.
2: I'll tell you what.
1: What year did that movie come out?
0: 2011 was the end, I feel like.
1: So she was early 20s then, playing a
2: kid.
1: 14-year-old.
2: Well. I'm surprised she hasn't, after seeing what she can make for combing her hair, thought, what could I make if I did this topless?
1: Right.
0: Well, you know, she should take her time. You know, don't rush it.
1: Right.
0: They talk about this in that new show, Margo's Got Money Troubles with Elle Fanning.
1: Yeah.
0: It's like, oh, you haven't shown, you know, that yet? Save it. We'll do a grand reveal.
2: Okay.
0: You know?
2: That's what I'm saying. If she's making money doing that, imagine what she'd make if she said, you want to see the whole Savannah Brown? What's her name?
1: Lavender Brown.
2: Yeah, whatever.
1: Jessie Cave.
2: Whatever.
1: I was thinking that maybe as I first started reading the story, I'm like, oh, does she like cover her boobs? She has very long hair. So does she cover her boobs with it? And there's no peekaboo there. It's just, you know, she's topless, but her hair is covering everything. But no,
2: they're not teaser videos at all.
1: Not at all.
2: Bob, let me ask you a question.
1: All right, here we go.
2: If
1: this will be good.
2: If you and Susan were finding yourself in, you know, for some reason, and you said, you know what, I'm going to do an OnlyFans thing. I'm going to do some topless, tasteful nudes. Would Susan be like, okay? Or would he go, oh, no, we're not going
1: there? Could you please not?
0: I don't think he would be overly excited about it, but.
2: But he lets you do what you need to do.
0: I mean, I'm allowed to do whatever I want. No one tells me what I can do. Right. So.
2: But if he said, no one tells you. But if he said, that would hurt my heart. So you decide, but you would crush me. Then would you be like, well, no one tells me what to do? Or would you be like, all right, you're my partner. I don't want to crush your heart.
0: I don't want to crush his heart. He's so cute and nice.
2: Okay. Huh. All right. What would John do?
1: John would not be into it.
2: He would not be okay with you doing stuff like that.
0: You would make bank.
1: Would I?
0: Yes.
2: Oh, I'm sure.
1: Wouldn't be like a

0: hair
1: in some of these pictures. And it falls braided even. It is down past her waist. I mean, it's really long.
0: I bet there's a lot of people on there who do niches like this.
1: Mm.
2: The braiding thing is funny.
0: Right.
1: Or not overtly sexual.
0: Yeah, exactly.
2: Because if you're a lady, this just happened. We were driving to the Giants game on Saturday. The missus was driving because I was going to drive home because she was going to drink beers. So it was one of those things where we're at a stoplight and she just starts going, messing with her hair. And before the light even changed, she had two braids.
1: Was it whipping around?
2: Yeah.
1: Was it bothering her?
2: Knotted it up and was done. And I thought, wow, that was
1: Did
2: really
1: she have hair ties?
2: Is yeah.
1: She... Okay.
2: Had them on her wrist.
1: That's great.
2: Like, yeah. So fast.
0: Hair is cool.
1: Hair is cool.
2: But it's also, she's, I'm sure this lady must be milking it, right? Because my point is, Christina did that, her hair in 2 minutes.
1: Yeah. Oh, I'm sure she takes her time and maybe she even knows, like, you know, a bunch of secret plating.
2: Pervy stuff.
1: Methods.
0: Oh, she talks, you know.
1: Yeah,
0: maybe
1: she's
0: she talks
1: talking.
0: About her experiences.
1: She's got a lot of hair. Yeah. That is just a ton of hair.
0: We're talking about lavender from Harry Potter.
2: What color is that? Is she a redhead?
0: I think it's my color. It's like a golden brown.
1: Right. Like, is it? I wouldn't even call it dirty. It's blonde. It's like darker than that, but it's definitely lighter than brown.
0: Correct. Yes. Not brunette.
1: No, not at all. And as hair gets older, like the longer it gets, the lighter the ends of it will get too. Like, is that an ombre? Or something like that. There's like some, they'll actually do that for you.
0: That is a natural hair color that she has.
1: Yeah.
0: And I would bet money on it.
1: It's thick and incredible. Yeah, she has a lot of, and she is not like putting on, she's not dressing sexy. She's not putting on makeup.
0: She's very elf girl like, you know, kind of nerdy.
2: Yeah.
0: She's adorable.
1: Oh, there's one. So she's sitting, she's wearing, you know, a cute top. It's not particularly revealing. And she's got her hair in waves and it's spread out and she's lifting her arms and it's sort of like settled over her arms as her elbows are out to the side and just sort of just seems like so much hair. Yeah. All right. Well, that's what she's doing on there. Congratulations to her. She unlocked the OnlyFans code.
2: Well, we don't know what she's making. I mean, if she's just clearing a couple thousand a month and it's covering the bills, that's great.
1: It's
2: but
1: fantastic.
2: She's not going to be, I don't think hair porn is going to get somebody rich.
1: No, but if you're just putting up pictures of your hair and you're making a few grand a month, it's very tempting. Anyway, that's the story about Lavender Brown, an actress by the name of Jessie Cave from the Harry Potter movies, if you missed that in the beginning. She's the Ron Weasley's uber-infatuated girlfriend in Harry
2: Potter.
1: Isn't
2: she under a spell?
1: She might be.
2: I think she's under a spell.
1: Yeah. Is it somebody trying to get Hermione away? Because remember, Hermione's super jealous.
2: Well, yeah. But then something happens to Ron and Hermione's by his side and the other one is pissed off about it.
1: Right.
2: Am I in the right part of the movies?
1: Yeah, yeah. That sounds right. I think he gets hurt in Quidditch.
2: I don't know.
1: Or something.
0: Oh, the Harry Potter fans will be coming at us.
3: Yeah, yes, she was not influenced under Love Potion, nor did she use any on Ron Weasley.
1: Mm. Well, yeah, because
3: their relationship was genuine teenage drama driven by mutual infatuation, insecurity, and Ron's desire to make Hermione jealous.
2: Mm.
1: Okay, here's the next story. Can you cook pasta with seawater? Can you just scoop water out of the ocean, boil it up? It's salty. You don't have to salt it, and then cook your pasta.
0: Is it too salty?
3: No way.
0: No, I think you could.
2: Actually, one of the, you know, you get these like cooking tips, and I don't know if it was Emeril or I don't really watch cooking shows, but some chef said when you're boiling pasta or boiling water for pasta, you want the water to be salty like the ocean.
1: Mm-hmm.
2: That's the first time I'd sort of heard that and thought, oh, well, there you go. So as you're saying this, I'm thinking you might want to use cleaner water to begin with.
0: But it's going
2: to
0: boil.
1: That's exactly what I was thinking.
2: You wouldn't want
1: I don't know why people are freaking out about this. that, and the story is that Brooklyn Beckham.

0: him. And it looks like he's on a yacht. And he goes, all right, it's time to cook the pasta. And he takes his pot and he scoops up the water and says nothing about it. He's not even like, oh my God, look at me. I'm cooking with the ocean water. He just walks in and starts boiling and starts prepping all the, you know, for the sauce and everything.
1: Oh, that's cool.
0: I know. And I was like, huh, I never even thought about it. And I did think, well, that's a fish toilet. And also, it's filled with whatever, you know, hopefully it's not red tide or something. But I guess you are, in fact, cooking off anything that's could hurt you.
2: I believe you guys are right that the boiling of the water would clean it per se, but I would think you'd want to use water from the sink.
0: Yes.
2: And salt it yourself.
0: Yes. Heavily salt it.
1: It's kind of funny, though, you know, taking water, taking everything out of it so it comes out of your sink, and then putting all this stuff back into it when you could just scoop it out of the ocean.
2: The vastness of the ocean to be able to dilute everything that's been dumped into it all these years. I fear there will come a point where we've turned that to it's no longer able to dilute. And it's no longer swimmable, but
0: it's really just a big monkey pond.
2: Oh, I hope it's never the case.
0: It does seem lost. I'm sure we'll find a way to ruin it, though. If it's possible, we'll do it. Anyway, the rest of this story kind of, I mean, I guess he's, you know, he broke up with his family. Brooklyn's the one who broke up with the family, right? People are accusing him of putting this up for rage bait. He's being roasted for his latest cooking video. He boils the noodles using water straight from the ocean. Yeah, he does seem, it seems like he's on the back end of a boat. He's definitely in the water. He made a tomato pasta dish, and in the beginning of the video, he grabs a large pot, steps right into the water. He says, of course, we get some pasta water. Actually, maybe he has an American accent. I think they've lived here his whole growing up.
2: A Beckham?
0: I don't know.
2: I mean, an English accent?
0: But didn't they grow up in America?
2: I have no idea where they grew up.
0: Here are some of the comments. I always like the comments. Pasta water with a hint of burnt boat fuel, please. Another one said, is this rage bait? And another one said, isn't the ocean water dirty? And then someone else said, as an Italian, I'm pretty sure seawater is the best way to spend all the next day in the bathroom. And then someone else kind of mocked his cooking abilities. Is there no beginning to his talents? Another one said, tomorrow I'm making cornflakes. Today I'll make bread and butter.
2: I think the rage bait is that this guy's got a yacht. This guy? What did this guy do besides being born?
0: Maybe it's the family yacht. I don't know. I thought he broke up with that
1: even
0: family.
1: Richer.
0: Oh, yeah, that's right. Pelts. That's why he could get right. Peltz? Peltz?
1: Nicola Peltz.
3: By the way, he does have a very posh English accent.
2: Yeah.
0: Oh, he does. Of course he does. Right. I guess you'd farm that if you grew up in America, that would be like the thing that was cool about you. Your posh English accent.
2: Mm-hmm.
0: The food looks great. I'm looking at him, eat it, and thinking, I'll try it. The hell. I'm sure everything cooked off then. All the bad stuff, you know. Anyway, congrats to him.
2: I go in the ocean daily or at least want to. So I'm not someone who's afraid of it.
0: Mm.
2: But I would start with regular water.
0: Yeah.
1: What about when, you know, you get hit by a wave, whoop-pow, and then you swallow a big gulp of it?
0: Like,
1: yeah. You don't get sick from that.
2: It's no, you do though.
1: Oh, you
2: actually
1: do?
2: It'll make you want to barf.
0: You will barf if
1: horrible.
0: You drink
2: yeah.
0: enough.
2: Mm-hmm. Yeah, it's
0: your body goes no.
2: Yeah, there's no.
0: Yeah, it doesn't even hurt. It just comes back up.
2: Yeah.
1: Okay.
0: Okay, I'm gonna give you one final story. I'm just gonna shoehorn it in. Kylie Jenner had a pink themed birthday party. The color.
2: Kylie is the youngest Jenner.
0: Kylie's the youngest Jenner.
2: How, the richest Jenner as well.
0: Yes. How old is Kylie Jenner?
2: 23.
3: Oh, 27.
1: 28.
0: She's 29. I know. I feel like we just heard
2: how old's
0: that.
2: How Kim?
0: 40 something.
2: No.
0: Yes. Oh yeah. Yes. Like pushing 50 even.
2: Well,
0: she's
2: I
0: like
2: would
0: 40.
2: Guess she's got to be 50 if her sister's 29.
0: I'm going to say I'll guess that Kim Kardashian is 43.
3: Okay.
2: A 49.
3: Okay.
1: I know.
3: Okay.
0: Oh, you already know.
3: It's 45.
0: Oh, she's 45.
3: Yeah.
2: Wow.
0: Yeah. That's crazy, right?
2: Well, we must have found out about her when she was 20.
0: Mm-hmm.
2: Okay.
0: Yeah. I mean, these people have been in front of our faces for a long time. I remember when they said Kylie Jenner is the youngest self-made billionaire. And I want to say she was 20. Like, she was really young when they were saying that. And we all laughed, of course, because the whole self-made thing was hilarious. I'm not saying she doesn't work hard, but I am saying nobody would have known about Kylie Jenner without the ladies who came before her, without Kim's tape. She made that whole family rich. Banging that dude, and not even, I don't even think they showed them banging, right?
2: No, they do.
0: All right, great. Kim K superstar. That, you can all just bow down and thank her.
2: How old was she when she made that is the bigger question. She must have been in her, like, a young 20, if not even a teen.
0: Yeah, maybe 18, 19.
2: Because
1: she was 23.
0: Oh, 23.
2: That feels like it's been around forever.
1: It was. She was 27 when it was released in 07.
0: Mm. Oh, so she was, did they even have a Keeping Up with the Kardashians before that? What, there was the release, then we all knew who she was, then they kept up with them. But her dad was famous, so I think there was that angle as well. He was Robert
2: Kardashian. OJ trial.
0: Yeah. Anyway, she turned 29, and the cake is her torso from the top of the boobs to her crotch. It looks really appetizing.
2: And it was Timotei there?
0: Timotei, it is not known. It actually looks like it was a girls' party, and everyone got wasted because at one point, Hailey Bieber's like licking just above the top of somebody's low-rise jeans, a woman and some other lady who was there.
2: Oh, cute!
0: Yeah, it's they're definitely having a good old time.
2: Who's the lady?
0: It looks like a Kardashian to me, but it could be anyone, really.
1: Whose birthday was it?
0: It was Kylie's. Kylie Jenner's birthday. Anyway, I'm so glad the billionaires are having a great time. I'm not jealous at all. And that is going to do it for your 8 o'clock trash.
2: I will see your hair story and tell you a different one.
0: Ooh.
2: I'll also report on Security Theater. Is it just a show? After these.
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2: 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This week, Gen X's Nicole from Orinda goes for the triple win against Zillennial Olivia from Napa.
0: Have we had a listener win the threefer yet? I don't believe we have.
3: I don't think so.
0: She'd be our first.
2: Okay.
0: If she does it. Jason came close and Giovanni came close, right? Oh, no. I think he came in twice.
3: Oh, I don't remember.
0: Yeah, I don't know.
3: We've had a lot of people win, come back.
0: And lose.
3: For a second round and lose.
0: Yeah.
3: It's kind of been the trend.
4: Let's see
2: here. What about our author?
0: Oh, no. She only won twice.
2: Okay.
0: Yeah.
2: Well, Nicole.
0: I think she was going for her third win.
2: Yeah.
4: So Jason won twice. No other listeners, it looks like, have gone twice that I can see on the spreadsheet here that Edwin put together
0: for us. Thank you, Edwin. People genius.
2: Well, anyway, that's it. So Wednesday, 8 a.m., meet you there.
0: All right.
2: Here's what's happening. Still overcast in downtown San Francisco, but we'll see plenty of sunshine in the Bay Area today with a high in the 80s, nice. Upper 80s, actually.
0: Oh, warm one.
2: Depending on where you're at, you know who you are.
0: You.
2: Real fast, let me just mention that this week, the NFL really gets going with preseason.

0: in action as the Niners will play this Thursday versus the Titans at Levi's.
1: All right.
0: Go Niners.
1: Go Niners.
0: Okay, so I wanted to do this hairdo story because you did a hairdo story, and I was like, well, I want to do a hairdo story too. So an Indian woman has taken the record for the longest hair with beautiful raven tresses, they say, that are almost 9 feet long.
1: Oh.
0: Look at her. It hits the ground and rolls feet past her feet.
1: That is, it is so thick, too. That is, it looks like she has a tail. Like, from behind, she looks like, I don't know, like a long-tailed cat.
0: There's your OnlyFans person.
1: Well, she could. She probably could. 9 feet long. And by the way, when she puts it in a braid, the braid is like as thick as a, as like your upper arm or a man's upper arm. Like, it's really, that is beautiful. Look at
0: they
1: that.
0: Measure 8 feet, 10 inches. And
1: 8 feet, 10 inches.
0: It definitely goes past her feet and along the floor.
1: Oh, yeah.
0: So she's got to carry that hair.
1: There's no walking around with
0: but
1: that.
0: But she just got the world record. So
1: I wonder what a head of hair like that weighs. So she's literally never cut her hair. Like, it doesn't even look like she trimmed it.
0: Actually, the story said, hold on. An Indian woman who hasn't gotten her hair cut since 2015 has earned the Guinness World Record for the longest hair. So that means it was long. But then she stopped cutting it entirely, and her hair is now 8 feet, 10 inches. It's the Guinness World Record for the longest hair. I know this.
1: Incredible.
0: I used to let my hair grow long, and it would go for, I'd go years without cutting it.
1: Yep.
0: And then I would shave it off, and it was like coming into summer, and you'd shake your head and go, how could I live like that? Like, when it, once it's off you, you can't believe you had these curtains hanging off that, like, it really, you get used to it and you just, this is how you're living.
1: Yep.
0: And you don't think about it. And then you get rid of it and you go, what was I thinking? Of course, then, you know, girls go, why'd you cut your hair? You were so much cuter. And you go, all right, I'll grow it back. And then you grow it back because, you know, you want girls to think you're cute.
1: Yeah, definitely.
0: Then you shave it again because you're like, what am I doing with these curtains hanging off my head? It's a cycle.
1: I loved having I only had short hair a couple times in my life, and that's in the last 10 years? And it's just been, I just wish I looked cuter with it. It just wasn't as cute.
0: You didn't like it.
1: I didn't. And you know, it started with my girlfriend Danielle walking in and seeing me with no hair basically for the first time. Like, the look of like, ugh, on her face was just.
2: I'm sure it wasn't. Ugh.
1: It was. She was like, oh. Wow. But you know, I went, oh, I'm not cute anymore.
0: Oh, boy.
2: It grows back, luckily.
1: It does grow back. And my hair grows pretty fast. I'm getting a cut next week. I'm going to get a little, I want to get like a little pixie shag.
0: What you tried to do in the first place, that didn't happen.
1: Yeah, I don't like it. I like bangs, too. I don't care. I know everyone doesn't like bangs, and I'm too old for bangs, and blah, blah, blah. I just like them, you know?
2: None of that's true.
0: Are bangs age-related? I didn't know that. Really?
1: Kind of.
2: I guess they have a more youthful connotation.
1: Yeah, like a kid would.
2: I've been growing my hair out. Well, I've always had long hair, but I've been growing out extra for my wedding.
1: Yeah.
2: And I'm thinking about going for a bob afterwards, which I've never had. I've never had my hair below shoulder length.
1: I've pictured you with a short little sassy cut, and I think you could pull it off. And man, I'll tell you something. When you get in the shower and then you come out and you towel your hair and then you go, done and leave. It's so awesome.
0: It's like, you really do get used to it, the length of your hair and whatever it takes to manage it.
1: So much less conditioner and so much less shampoo. You're just like, it's just, oh,
0: when
1: it's great.
0: Gone, you just go, how could I have lived like that?
1: I know.
0: But, you know, to your point, if you look in the mirror and you go, man, I'm butt ugly like this.
1: Mm-hmm.
0: Bummer.
1: Yeah. Maybe after I retire someday, I'll get it all chopped off. John likes it long too, though. That's a thing. You know, you got to go with the people
0: around
1: you.
0: What's he going to do?
1: Get me a wig. He just grabs one of our wigs. Hey, put this on. And then there's less to put underneath it too, which was, that was convenient. But he did ask for a lot more wigs when I didn't have the hair. It's not funny. That was gross.
0: What was gross?
1: I looked gross. John's like, ugh, you're gross.
0: Oh, I don't. I'm sure that wasn't the case.
1: Well, he wouldn't say it to my face, but he was thinking it. I could tell. I can read his mind at this point.
0: Okay. Well,
1: her hair is gorgeous.
0: Yeah,
1: that looks like a lot of work. And I feel like when you now hold the record, you're kind of saddled with that. Like, how do you?
0: Well, you get an OnlyFans page and you start making some money off that hairdo. That's what you do, Renu.
1: That's her name, Renu.
0: R-E-N-U.
1: I like it.
0: Renu, right?
1: Yeah. I would completely be doing a beautiful Indian accent and talking about my long locks. But that is not allowed. I'll do it in the car to myself on the way home. Be fun.
0: A security expert says the airport rule limiting carry-on liquids to 3.4 ounces is security theater. Quote, here's something so dangerous that they take it from you and put it in the trash can right next to them.
1: In case it's dangerous.
0: Right there in the trash, right next to them. Mm-hmm. Around all the people going through the security line.
1: Oh, be careful, don't drop that here. And now we're all gone.
0: How many times have you stood at airport security frantically checking every little bottle in your bag to make sure they're 3.4 ounces or less, or been asked, please dump that water or chug that water. You can't come through with it. Meanwhile, if you throw it out, the idea that it's sitting next to the people that are there all day would lead you to believe that the security expert from Harvard is in fact right.
1: Mm-hmm.
0: The liquid rule that travelers have dealt with for nearly 20 years is security theater. It's a joke. If I walk through airport security with a gun and they find it, they take you and your gun and you go to jail. If I walk through security with a bottle of liquid and they find it, they throw it in the trash right next to them and let you walk through.
1: Mm. So dumb.
0: As in, go ahead and get on the plane. It's fine.
1: Yeah. Sorry, we foiled your plans to soak the person next to you with your bottle of water.
0: Here's something so dangerous that you can't take it on an airplane, yet so safe that it sits in the trash around all the people that are rolling through security that day.
1: What liquid could be a problem? An acid, maybe?
0: The liquid rule was introduced in 06 after a plot involving liquid explosives. And yet, many airports are now looking at dropping the restrictions because the truth is it's a joke.
1: Mm.
0: It's security theater. They say there are new scanners technology rolling out all the time, and they hope that this will allow us to move on from this 3.4 ounce joke we've been living with for 20 years. It is now. Yeesh. In fact, it was, did I say it was 06?
1: Yeah. It feels like it happened when all the restrictions happened, like right after 9/11. But it sounds like that was in response to something else. Yeah.
0: Yeah. Well, and that remember the shoes started because some guy brought something in his shoe.
1: Mm. So now everybody has to take their shoes off.
0: Wasn't that the case? He was trying to light his shoe.
3: He had a shoe bomb. Yeah.
0: On the plane, and everyone went, "What is he doing?" And they stopped him.
1: Yeah.
0: And that was that. And now forevermore, we have to pull our stupid shoes off.
3: Well, now they're stopping that. Yeah, they're stopping that now.
0: Just.
3: Which is crazy. I guess they figure out nobody's going to try that.
2: Or maybe the new body scanners check your shoes.
0: There's a lot of new technology.
2: They've definitely gotten more lax on the liquids because they used to, if you brought a bottle that was bigger than whatever 4 ounces, but it was only, had a little bit in it, they would still say, no, you can't bring it. But now, if you bring in a bottle that's large and there's a small amount of liquid in it, it makes it through.
1: Hmm. Yeah, it has relaxed a lot. And a lot of people have gone through that. Like, we have clear because, you skip the line the first time you use it, although it still takes time, and then they ask you for your credit card. But that TSA pre-check, that is actually, if you have them both, boom, boom, boom, you're right through.
0: If I travel enough, I'd do all that stuff because traveling is hard enough without having extra lines and extra time. But I don't travel enough to do that. So, but those of you who do, good on you.
1: But sometimes that pre-check line, the TSA line, is as long, if not longer, than the I'm just a guy who doesn't fly that much
2: That's
1: going through.
2: True.
1: It's unbelievable how many people have it now. Yeah.
2: But it moves really quickly.
1: It does because you don't have to take off all your clothes, basically, to get through.
2: Right. Props to TSA in general. It's the last several times I've flown, it's been a very smooth, positive experience.
1: They always stop me. I'm always the random person that they check. You know, and then they wipe your bag down to see if there's any explosives and go through your junk. It's always me. Always.
0: Because?
1: Because I look so dangerous, I assume. I don't know.
2: It's the shaggy haircut.
1: That's got to be it.
0: Well, the wheels are always turning up there. Maybe people can see that in you.
1: Yeah, maybe.
0: She's plotting something. I don't know what.
1: Just because I'm plotting it in my head doesn't mean I'm going to put my plans into action.
0: You might even just be thinking about your lunch, but I'm sure there are people who are like, why is she so...
1: The noodle place or the slider place? Yeah, I always... It's just... John laughs. John is like, I'm going to need to check you. And then later he has to do a body check.
0: Oh, John checks you.
1: Well, later, because he knows it's going to happen, so he's always joking about it.
0: Oh, I see.
1: Like, I'm going to need to pull you aside for a little extra examination.
0: Oh, well, good for him. We do like our ladies. I mean...
1: I should be flattered. Should, yeah. I should be flattered by it.
0: Maybe I'm not. You're not. Oh, well. Great news, guys.
1: Oh, what's the news?
0: It's finally okay.
1: To what?
0: Carry that purse you've had your eye on.
1: Oh, that's good.
0: It's the summer of purse guys.
1: Purses are great.
0: They say here, for years, men have talked themselves out of one of fashion's greatest inventions. Mm. This summer, cool guys are embracing bags from the huge to the itty bitty.
1: Mm. I like it.
0: A handbag, much like a shoe, is a punctuation mark. It simply emphasizes an outfit is already, whatever an outfit is already saying, it emphasizes it. It might infuse the whole look with whimsy or excitement. I would think it's just guys just want to carry all their stuff in one place. It seems to me the average guy who would pick up a purse would be doing it for utility reasons, not for fashion sense. But what do I know? I know that in the 80s, I had a fanny pack because it had my keys, my cigarettes, my lighter, some money.
1: Mm. Whatever else you might need.
0: Yeah.
1: Maybe a snack in there.
0: And also, I could walk into a room and throw it in a corner.
1: Why didn't you just leave it on?
0: Because I can't walk around with stuff on me. I can barely wear a watch.
1: They have some really cool man bags now that are, it's like a fanny pack and you could wear it that way, but you can sling it over a shoulder and it's sort of tight to you and your junk's right here and it zips this way. You can reach in.
0: Yeah.
1: They're pretty neat. I like a man bag.
0: You do?
1: I do.
0: So John carries a...
1: No, he won't. I did make him a backpack that he carries. It makes me so happy when someone like utilizes a bag that I've made. So well, when he's stuffing that and we go on a trip, I'm like, oh.
0: It does feel very European, but there are definitely people out there in the world now who are embracing men, I should say, that are embracing the purse.
1: You know who has a purse? Matt Nathanson. He comes in here with that purse. I've seen it a couple times, and he let me photograph it one time. I was like, oh, this is a great design.
0: I've never noticed it. Yeah.
1: Well, why would you? I guess.
0: Well,
1: he takes a scarf, he throws it over his shoulder.
0: Lots of the guys pictured here, like this is one of the outfits with the purse.
1: Oh, wow. No, that's a...
0: That is a designer purse.
1: Man purses,
2: who is that?
0: Is that...
1: That is Captain Jalen Brunson.
0: Yeah.
1: Your Louis Vuitton DOP thing. I don't know.
0: That bag is legit. Like probably $1 million
1: right,
0: or something.
1: It's an expensive bag.
2: Jacob Elordi's known for the purse.
0: Here's a picture
2: but
0: of Elordi.
2: Not just on the red carpet, out in his everyday life.
1: That is a full, he's got a full on, that's, you know, the chick sack. It's got the you put it over the shoulder and then, but it's tight up against your body underneath your arm.
2: You know what I love is a tote.
1: Oh,
2: and a man can carry a tote, no questions
1: absolutely.
2: Asked.
0: Here's what I would say, and I'm not someone people go to for fashion advice.
1: What?
0: But if you're going to be the guy with your pockets filled front and back, stuffed with stuff. Mm-hmm. Here's a phone. You can see the shape of it in the pocket. And here's your ciggies and your other stuff and your wallet. You might as well get the purse because your pants look ridiculous.
2: Well, you know, Friday at Outside Lands, I went bagless because I was wearing cargo pants.
1: Oh, yeah.
2: So much room for your stuff in there.
1: That's
2: it's
1: why I
2: the
1: wanted
2: best.
1: That fishing vest, you know? It's like having
0: no, the fishing
1: oh,
0: vest
1: yeah. pockets
0: is
1: and everything.
0: Ridiculous.
2: No, the vest is cool.
0: Bring it for her.
2: It's no, gone. I have
1: it's
2: my own.
1: Gone.
0: You have a fishing vest that you carry. No, you don't.
2: I haven't really worn it much because I haven't. There hasn't been the right moment. But I would wear it to like the right rave or Burning Man or
1: Lollipops
2: something.
1: Lollipops in here, Molly in here, or whatever you bring.
2: Who's Molly?
1: Just your little pocket buddy.
0: Anyway, Molly guys, feel free. Purses are in. 800-400-3697. Let's check in with Gator.
1: Oh, Gator.
3: Yeehaw. 510. Sounds like the bag industry is pulling this one out so they can make more money. They're tired of guys just buying backpacks.
1: And those messenger bags, which are just glorified purses.
0: I do wear backpacks a lot when I'm out with the fam because all the kids have their crap in my bag.
1: Yep.
0: And I just carry it that
1: backpacks
0: way.
1: Are great because you can sling it over one shoulder and or just put it on the back and go.
3: Couple texts about Sarah getting pulled over by TSA. 415, Sarah, it's just like your doctor. Everybody wants to see your butt.
1: Mm-hmm. Yeah, that's it.
0: That's it.
3: 415, it's because the TSA agents just want to touch that big old booty, Sarah.
2: What
0: yeah,
2: the
0: everybody
2: heck?
0: Everybody knows.
1: Sarah.
3: 707.
2: I don't like it.
3: Hi, y'all. Oh, I have a friend who works at the airline companies, and what they do is they have auctions for all the confiscated items. One time he bought a 5-gallon bucket worth of little pocket knives for like $50 and sold it for $1 each and made $470.
0: Uh-huh. Dang!
2: Maybe Lavender from Harry Potter should look into that if she doesn't want to keep doing OnlyFans.
1: Right.
3: Yeah.
1: Well, she doesn't take off her clothes, so I would, if I were her, I'd be like, well, I do have to brush my hair every day.
0: Yeah, she's in easy money land.
2: True, true.
1: Yeah.
3: 650, I'm with Sarah. Team bangs here at age 67. Don't like my forehead and my hairline, so bangs it is. Chris listening
0: bangs,
3: on the radio.
0: I think bangs look great if you're someone who can keep them up.
1: Yeah,
0: that's
1: the thing.
0: All it comes down to.
1: I can.
0: There's, you know, it's... 3 to 6 weeks later, you're this person. You're pushing the curtains out, parting the curtains at all times.
1: Yeah.
0: Hey, oof. Eek.
1: Yeah. I like a lot of bangs, too. I don't want your dumb, wispy bangs. To me, those look greasy after a while.
0: So you're going full on bangs.
1: I'm going to go full on bangs. I just want a shaggy, almost a pixie, but not quite.
0: Oh, it's going to be fun.
1: We'll see.
0: When's
2: going
0: that happening?
2: Short?
1: I don't think I'm going to go that short. When I say pixie, I mean almost like, you remember Carol Brady? She had like the short hair on top, and then she had kind of like longer stuff that went down
2: to her
1: shoulders.
2: Oh, that's short. Carol Brady from The Bunch?
1: From The Bunch, yes. Mm.
3: The Bunch?
0: What's coming up in the trash, Sarah?
1: Somber tickets.
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0: Alice, 97.3, Sarah and Vinny, Alice's morning show. Look at us, right on time. 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B-A-C-K. 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
1: Did you see Jane out at Outside Lands?
2: No.
1: Oh.
2: I didn't see her. I saw Danae, though. We ran into each other.
1: And?
2: We were both toasted, and we were having so much fun, and we took a little selfie.
0: Toasted, I love the toasted girls, yeah. No, buzzed.
2: Like, cheers.
1: Oh.
0: Oh, you toasted.
2: No,
0: I thought you were toasted.
2: I did say that.
1: Yeah. It just means, you know, pleasantly buzzed, not ripped.
2: Exactly.
1: Falling over. Gotcha.
2: It's a cutesy way to say it.
1: No, I like it. I mean, you know, if it's appropriate.
0: I love Danae. She's fun.
2: She's
1: Danae
2: so
1: is
2: fun.
1: The best. Yeah. Absolutely the best. She's our promotions director. So whenever we have events, she's behind them.
0: She's always there. If you've ever been to a Sarah and Vinny event, there she
1: and
0: is.
1: And I think you'll see her on Survivor someday soon.
0: I hope so. I hope you're right.
2: I hope she got cast and isn't telling us.
0: That's what I hope too. That's a smart move for her. I mean, you should not tell us, Vinny. She won't be able to resist telling you, though. You're so charming. She'll be like, oh, if I tell him, he'll be like so happy for me.
1: I will be so happy for her.
0: But then you will ruin it for her.
1: I won't ruin it for her. That's not true.
0: You can call or text us, 800-400-3697, and email us anytime, Sarah and Vinny at odyssey.com. Okay. I'm going to start here. Funny. OAR with Gavin DeGraw and Lisa Loeb at the Masonic this week on the 12th.
1: Whoa.
0: And John Mellencamp at the Shoreline Amphitheater on the 12th as well. It's funny. John says that these are my Lisa Loeb glasses. And I was like, oh, yeah, she does have like kind of pointy on the side glasses.
1: I don't know.
0: He was saying it this weekend.
1: Yeah.
0: You say I only hear what
1: the John Mellencamp thing is interesting to me. When I drove across the country, and this would have been in, what was that, 1997?
0: Six.
1: In 1996, when I drove across the country, I was in my pickup truck that had radio, and it was just switching stations as I drove down the road, because I was just, I don't know, here I am.
0: I'm in Nebraska. Oh, wait, I'm in Iowa.
1: The artist I heard more than any other was John Cougar Mellencamp. Mm. Little Pink Houses,
0: sure.
1: Jack and Diane, all the hits.
0: Yeah. Is he also R-O-C-K in the USA?
1: He is that guy as well.
0: And Heart's So Good, he does a version of that.
1: A lot of absolutely, shockingly, like, I couldn't believe it.
0: Yeah.
1: Across the middle of the country, the biggest artist is, and that was at the time, but it was John Cougar Mellencamp.
0: But he's like, you know, John always says, if you're at a jam and you want to pull out a song that everyone knows, you play Refugee by Tom Petty, or you play Little Pink Houses by John Mellencamp. Or you go, you do Jack and Diane. Down, down, down, down, down.
1: Down, down, down, down. Yeah.
0: Yeah, that's great. Everybody knows them. They're crowd pleasers. That's what they say. Here's something. That's what they say.

0: That's what John says.
1: That's what John says. If John says it, it's probably true.
0: Right.
1: It's Matt. Violet Hensley. She is known as the Whitland Fiddler. The Whitland Fiddler.
0: I don't know this person.
1: She's
0: an older lady with a bonnet. Maddie hates her.
1: She just died. Yeah,
0: stupid
1: he can't
0: hat.
1: Stand her. She just died. Listen to this. She made her Grand Ole Opry debut in 2016. I believe this is her at the Grand Ole Opry. Is that correct?
2: Yes,
1: go
2: this
1: ahead,
2: is her debut.
1: Play this.
0: Well, she used to be good. She's not good anymore, but there was a time.
1: She's 99 years old there.
0: Okay, and that's what I'm saying. She was
1: and that
0: probably,
1: was 10 years ago.
0: She didn't move her fingers on that board at all.
1: She died at 109 years old.
0: What?
1: Yes.
0: When?
1: Yesterday.
0: Oh, we hardly knew you.
1: Actually, I don't see the date. She just died. Friday. She died Friday at 109 years old. Violet Hensley. She made fiddles. She performed for decades at something called Missouri's Silver Dollar City Theme Park. She appeared on the Beverly Hillbillies. And she made her Grand Ole Opry debut at the age of 99 in 2016. Do you have any...
2: That's her from 1982.
1: Oh, crank that up. She was very old in 1982 as well. Rushy Fork.
0: Who's the creepy guy behind her?
1: I don't know. Is that her, like, her dad brother? I'm not sure who that is.
2: Oh.
1: Is that their uncle's son over there on the side?
2: He had to go there.
1: Yeah, well, that's who I am, Maddie. I assume the worst. I always assume incest. She's got to be 70 years old there.
2: When in doubt, incest
0: her dad brother.
1: I don't know what he is to her, but he sure does look like he's...
3: Oh, she is from the Ozarks, so... You called it.
0: And how great was Maddie? Oh.
2: Never heard any of those jokes in my life.
1: Anyway, rest in peace.
0: That was a good one, Clarky.
1: Thanks. 109-year-old fiddler... Fiddler legend, Violet Hensley.
2: Meanwhile, who's the one on the show that's made out with a family member?
1: Good comeback. A little late.
3: well, he has to think of it.
1: Also, I didn't make out with him.
0: If we had the audio.
1: What audio?
0: There's audio of you saying, all right, I made out with Tucker.
1: No, I said that just to shut you up. I'm sure of it. And then, of course, that's what gets isolated.
0: Yes.
1: Ariana Grande's Petal album is her seventh number one album on the Billboard 200. It is her biggest week by units that she's earned so far this decade, which is, you know, she didn't move any copies of it, but we listened to it a lot is how that all works.
0: You know, Ariana Grande can sing.
1: Oh my God, she's incredible.
0: Great songs. I haven't heard the new album, but that's because at my house right now, it's all Olivia Rodrigo all the time. And that includes Mama. She also, in fact, on the drive up from Santa Cruz to watch the Giants play, you know, we had an hour or something. She was like, the Taylor thing misses me. I think Olivia Rodrigo is better by far. And I was like, oh, okay. Hmm. And then she went on. And I was like, I'm somewhat surprised you're so passionate about this. But she was. She was like, yeah, Olivia's
1: Didn't
0: way
1: she
0: better.
1: Go to a Taylor show at one point?
0: Oh, yeah. She took,
1: the kids to Taylor.
0: That was the snake tour.
3: Reputation.
0: That one. Mm. Yeah, she went to it with Trina.
3: You know, there would be no Olivia Rodrigo if it weren't for Taylor Swift. So let's just remember that.
1: I don't know about that.
0: That's 100%
3: true.
0: I don't know that. So
1: why do you think that's true?
3: She's a student of Taylor Swift.
0: Is that right?
3: Yeah, she's one of her biggest inspirations.
1: But don't you think if there was no Taylor Swift, that she, who was also a child actress and clearly had some talent, would have had other influences? She wouldn't be able to name Taylor, but don't you think
3: it would be very different. Her music would be different.
0: Matt the Ripper, what do you think?
2: I think that she's probably had a lot of influences, but I don't have an opinion on Taylor's influence on anybody.
0: Oh, jeez.
1: Well, anyway, congrats to Ariana Grande. The LA Jazz Festival, which was supposed to feature John Legend, Janelle Monáe, and hundreds more, was canceled at the last minute. This was supposed to start on the 7th, on this past Friday.
0: Did people finally realize they don't like jazz?
1: Yes. That's what happened.
2: Wait a minute. None of this music makes any sense.
1: It was canceled.
2: What are we doing here?
1: It was canceled.
0: There's not one goddamn hook in any of these songs. What am I hanging on here?
1: I'm not seeing a reason here.
0: They just canceled the jazz festival.
1: It was pretty ambitious. It was there were, you know, days and days of music.
0: For the record, I love jazz. I'm just kidding.
1: It was canceled, and commenters are already comparing it to the doomed Fyre Festival. Okay.
0: What?
1: It's not like that. It was LA Jazz Fest. It was a major citywide event, including free jazz performances in parks across the region, late night shows in local clubs. Something called a Caribbean Street Carnival block party in Venice on August 21st. It was all supposed to happen.
0: That is canceled.
1: All of it, including a youth jazz camp and youth jazz intensive masterclass, bunch of seminars. There were all kinds of panels.
0: For years in LA, it was actually Playboy that put on the jazz thing. Do you guys remember that?
1: No.
0: The Playboy jazz. It was a huge thing. Mm. I like this. I know you're playing it to be. I like it. I like jazz. But I like country too. So
1: what are you saying? Do you see
3: permitting
1: a reason?
3: Issues?
1: Oh, because it was everywhere.
3: Maybe they just didn't have their stuff together.
1: Well,
3: you know?
1: Way to cancel at the last minute. Yikes. Speaking of influences.
0: Yeah.
1: When you were talking about Olivia Rodrigo, I was thinking, well, Robert Smith of The Cure is a big influence on her.
0: On so many artists, you can't believe it.
1: UltimateClassicRock.com ranked the top new wave singers in the genre. Now, we don't have to have an argument over who's in new
0: I'm
1: wave.
0: Down for an argument. Let's fight.
1: I feel like there's a group of, it was like the cool kid. It was like as the precursor to what became alternative to me was like some of these new wave acts.
0: Sure. You know, Devo is an absolute.
1: They're on here.
0: Yeah.
1: So these are the top new wave singers ranked.
0: B-52s are there.
1: Believe it or not, they are not there.
0: Oh, I'm surprised.
2: New Order.
1: New Order is not
0: there. I wouldn't call
1: there.
0: New Order new wave. I would call them alternative or modern rock.
1: Yes. Robert Smith of The Cure, they've got it number one. David Byrne of The Talking Heads, they have it number two.
0: Okay.
1: Debbie Harry of Blondie.
0: Yes, absolutely.
1: Number three. Sting. From The Police.
0: I don't know about that. But I would say that Debbie Harry is someone that is wildly underrated.
1: I agree with you. I loved Blondie.
0: She was huge at that time and on the radio everywhere.
1: Yeah.
0: Like hit stations, alternative stations,
1: that rap,
0: all of it.
1: That rap song though.
0: The Rapture?
1: I don't like that. That's like one, the one song.

0: came out for the practice, not even the show. And every single person within view of this stopped what they were doing and looked up and went, what is that? And it was her crushing that song.
1: That's crazy. That just came up on my Instagram reels. Like I follow like a lot of like, you know, music stuff.
0: Uh-huh.
1: And I just saw that, her singing it. And it is just phenomenal. David Bowie's just looking at her like, wow. The whole time.
0: I didn't even see it, but I'd
2: find
0: read
2: me
0: about
2: some
0: it.
2: Audio.
1: Okay.
2: I would love to hear that.
0: And she crushes it, apparently.
2: She is a great singer. Like, she's singing those little pop songs and stuff, but like, she's just, her voice is big.
0: You know what was cool about her at that time was this was a time when you were still kind of shocked to see someone, how they looked, because it was on MTV.
2: Mm.
0: And so she had her very short hair dyed orange,
2: yep,
0: and she wore a business type, mm-hmm, suit, and you were like, I don't know what I'm looking at.
2: Mm-hmm.
0: And the same was true of Boy George from Culture Club. This is the song.
3: Who is this?
2: This is Annie Lennox of the Eurythmics.

0: Oh, so good. It's great. They got Elvis Costello on this list, and he's great. These are the top new wave singers. Then they say Rick Ocasek of the Cars, which to me makes me mad. Who sang Just What I Needed? I guess you're just what I needed.
1: Oh, you mean the other guy.
0: Benjamin Orr sang that. Yep. How about Moving in Stereo? Benjamin Orr. Bye Bye Love? Benjamin Orr. All Mixed Up? Benjamin Orr. It's All I Can Do? Candio. He sang a lot of their hits, but they have a similar sounding voice. And everyone just gave all the credit to Rick Ocasek. He's dead now. Rest in peace,
1: Why
0: Benjamin
1: didn't
0: Orr.
1: They? You would know better than me.
0: I wonder if...
1: Because Benjamin Orr is a great looking dude. I mean, he's dead now. Rest in peace. But he was a good looking guy. So why would he not...
0: I don't know.
1: And the weird looking guy.
0: Well, he was the front man and the guitar player. Well, one of the two guitar players.
1: Yeah, but if you're the singer, you're the front man.
0: You would think that they... I don't know. But he is known as the singer of the Cars. And he sang half the songs. A little more than half the songs, probably.
1: I don't know that.
0: Yeah. Benjamin Orr. Michael Hutchence of NXS. He's... Rest
1: that
0: in
1: was
0: peace
1: a dude
0: too.
1: Who...
0: I love him. I love his voice. Brian Ferry of Roxy Music, Chrissy Hynde of the Pretenders, Roland Orzabal, and Kurt Smith for Tears for Fears.
1: I love
0: Mark
1: Tears for
0: Mothersbaugh
1: Fears.
0: Of Devo, and Susie Sue, Susie and the Banshees.
1: Mm.
0: I feel like they left Danny Elfman off, but...
1: Oingo Boingo, yeah. You're right.
0: I don't know how far down this list went either. What did I get you to 15? So maybe it kept going. UltimateClassicRock.com. If you are interested, Vincenzo.
1: What?
0: Vincen. What's coming up in the news?
1: Vincen. I got a new nickname, everyone. There's Vinfro, Vincenzo, and Vincen. Okay. If you're lazy, today's your day, and more after these.
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0: 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Who put
1: the
0: debatable in there?
1: Report.
0: Debatable is the wrong word.
2: Don't be a duh.
0: Yeah.
2: You got a problem, we got you. Let us solve your problem so you can get on with your life.
0: Yeah. We got you. Debatable.
2: What's up, everyone? This House Report is brought to you by Bob's Movie Club. 6 a.m. Thursday. Join us for Bob's Movie Club. This week's movie is Little Miss Sunshine. Check out Little Miss Sunshine on Netflix and then join our discussion for Bob's Movie Club this Thursday at 6 a.m.
0: Don't miss it. We already watched it. It's highly recommended.
2: She likes movies.
0: Movies are great.
3: Movies are great.
2: That's my favorite part of the whole review. I love that part.
0: I agree.
2: All right, here's what's happening. Today is National Lazy Day. So for those of you who would say, I'm a lazy person, today's your day. Would you say you're a lazy person?
0: I am a lazy person.
2: You're not.
0: I am. I remember the first time I ever heard of Lazy Day, I think we somehow found out about it far enough in advance that we did a show on the top of the Fairmont in San Jose.
2: Yeah. Mm-hmm.
0: And that's the first time I met Scott Budman in person. He showed up with a Tesla Roadster.
2: Yep.
0: When was that, do you think?
2: I don't even know. 12? 11? Yeah. Many, many years ago.
0: Yeah.
2: Many. But yeah, that was a fun day.
0: It was an incredible day. Mm-hmm. And people were very not lazy and got their asses to the top of the Fairmont at 6 in the morning.
2: Yeah, that's one of those things that I when I talk about not wanting to snap judge people, it's because there are things where I see something and I'll be like judgy. And then I just go, what is, that's not my place.
0: I just roll with it.
2: Like, you're so perfect. You should be judging people. But I do, like, if, you know, even my kids, they'll go, I'll do that when I go upstairs next. I'm like, you're 7 and you have endless energy. Go do it right now. Well, I'm 57. And I run up those things 100 times a day. What are you doing?
0: It's good exercise.
2: It is good exercise. And it's also, get your stuff done.
0: Yeah.
2: What are you doing?
0: Leaving piles of stuff on the stairs.
2: Ridiculous. It's also National S'mores Day.
0: Oh.
2: So have a s'more.
0: I'm not into s'mores.
2: And they're not as good as everyone thinks.
0: Yeah. I will have a toasted marshmallow, though. But you can keep your chocolate and your graham cracker. No thanks.
2: I'll leave those toasted marshmallows for you and have the other two things.
0: Great. That sounds perfect. Look at us.
2: Of all the
0: Jack Spratt would eat no fat. His wife would eat no lean.
2: Oh.
0: And so between the two of them.

0: They lick the platter clean. You can have all the chocolate and graham crackers.
1: I had no idea that you had that accessible.
0: It's a nursery rhyme. Everybody has that.
1: I don't know that one.
0: No, really?
2: I haven't heard that one.
1: If you said, please complete the Jack Sprat saying, I would say, I don't know what you're talking about.
0: Oh. How about 4 and 20 blackbirds baked in a pie?
1: I don't know that. You know what? I have a visual in my head of a cartoon that may have played that, but I don't know it.
0: What about the one where he takes his thumb and sticks in his thumb, pulls out a plum?
1: Yeah.
0: What's that one?
1: I've seen that in a cartoon,
0: like,
1: too.
0: Mother Goosey ones.
2: I don't
0: know
2: these.
1: Nursery Are you rhymes. Sure those weren't in Shrek?
0: Maybe.
1: I don't know.
2: I know Humpty Dumpty.
1: Yeah, I know Humpty Dumpty, too.
0: Oh, yep.
1: Sat on a wall, Humpty Dumpty had a great fall. I know that one. I can't keep
0: all the king's You're thinking horses of and all the king's men.
3: Little Jack Horner.
0: Sat in a corner, eating his
1: curds and whey.
0: No, that's Little Miss Muffet sat on a tuffet.
1: Shoot.
3: He put in his thumb and pulled out a plum.
0: And said, what a good boy am I, or something like that.
1: What a good boy am I?
0: Yeah. Little Jack Horner sat in a corner.
3: Eating a
0: Christmas pie?
3: Yeah.
0: Stuck put in his thumb, pulled out a plum, and said, what a good boy am I?
3: That is correct.
0: Oh. You know what? Let's do that for the game today.
1: Tipping.
0: Get a bunch of, see if we can complete the thing. Tipping.
1: Tipping. Tipping's a thing.
0: Like cow tipping or?
1: No, not tipping cows. Tipping people who haven't done anything nearly close enough
0: and
1: to deserve extra money.
0: And yet they're staring right at you, waiting for you to pick the amount you're going to tip them.
1: My pre-story story is I'm at the ball game.
0: Mm.
1: Saturday.
0: Mm-hmm.
1: I'm watching our beloved Giants.
0: Yes.
1: I'm at a ball game for the first time this season and super happy to be there. And I the missus on the drive up goes, I'm starving. I can't wait to eat all the stuff. I'm going to have hot dogs and I'm going to have chicken fingers
0: and
1: I'm
0: going to have,
1: she's totally pumped for it. And I'm like, all right, well, that sounds good. We're eating dinner at the ball game. So we wait in line and we get up there and the guy goes, what would you like? And we go, we will have 2 hot dogs and 1 pretzel.
0: Mm.
1: This is our beginning order. We're going to go back to our seats and have this.
0: Yes.
1: He reaches over, pulls out a drawer, gets 2 hot dogs that are wrapped in some kind of foil type thing and puts them right in front of us. And then he looks over to his left and he pulls out some tongs and he grabs a pretzel,
0: puts it in a wrapper,
1: yeah. And he puts that down, and then he turns the screen to me, and it says, tip, 15, 18, 25, and I'm like, oh my God, all right, 15%, I mean, what do you give someone who worked that hard on your behalf, more?
0: Mm. Yeah.
1: Was I cheap?
0: You should have tipped him $100.
1: What the?
0: I know, it's so crazy. Well, it's
1: what part of that is not your normal...
0: Maybe they take the money that goes in for the tips and they split it between all the people who spent all night wrapping those hot dogs in foil.
1: I hope that's the case. I hope that is in fact the case because I really did feel like, okay, here we go.
0: Maybe they only make $5 an hour. And so that, you know, it is a tip position.
1: He was working the register.
0: I agree. I'm with you.
1: Okay. Yeah. Well, now on to your actual tipping story.
0: Okay. That was the pre-story.
1: It's just like, where does it end?
0: I know.
1: There's a viral TikTok where a couple shows how Shake Shack appears to charge more for menu items if you decide not to tip. So how is that possible? In the video, a couple orders on their own from a kiosk, 3 shakes. The prices range from $6 to $6.50. They go to checkout. It asks how much you want to tip, 15, 18, 20, or no tip. They select no tip, and a pop-up appears that says, uh-oh, there's been a pricing update to one or more of the items in your cart. They go back to the cart and see all the shakes are now 50 cents more after they chose no tip.
0: That's lame.
1: So they posted this on TikTok. And it's gone viral. And people are fuming. Now, I haven't had Shake Shack, but I've heard it's really good.
0: I haven't had it
1: either. I haven't had it. I don't know.
0: I don't even know where there
1: anybody?
0: Is.
1: Anybody?
3: It's very good.
1: You've been to Shake Shack.
3: Love Shake Shack.
2: It's not that good.
0: It might be a Shake Shack in Larkspur Landing.
1: You don't like it?
0: Why don't you like it?
2: It's incredibly expensive as far as those burger places go.
0: $6.50 for a shake. I did think to myself, well, that's a pricey shake. I can go to In-N-Out and what does it cost at In-N-Out? $150?
3: No.
1: No.
0: What do they cost?
2: In-N-Out is definitely the cheapest.
1: But it's more than $1.50.
0: What is it for a shake?
1: That's $5 at least.
0: $5? All right, I'm gonna look it up. I'll look it up.
1: But put me down for at least $5.
2: The Shake Shack fries suck. Like, I love a crinkle cut fry, but they're not good.
0: Menu prices. Here we go.
1: Are these updates directly related to your tipping? As in, if you tipped, would those updates have happened? So one of the things that's happening now online is people are furious. Like, you're raising your prices when we say we're not tipping you. What does In-N-Out say?
0: What do you think?
1: I told you, $5.
2: I have no idea.
3: I looked it up.
0: $3.50. It's half the price. And a regular fountain drink is $2.
2: In-N-Out has incredibly low prices compared to even McDonald's these days.
0: How much for a cheeseburger at In-N-Out?
1: $2.50.
2: $3.
3: $4.
0: $4.10.
1: Okay, good. Phew.
0: Double, $5.90. I mean, these are for fast food. I still
1: go there.
0: Yeah, me too.
1: But I've got my order down, though. I am a double, no veggies, just meat, cheese, and spread, and fries.
0: No soda?
1: No soda, and no shake. I can't. I mean, I'm not. I know you're going to yell at me for saying that.
2: No, I understand. Okay.
1: I respect and support you. I have diabetes, okay?
2: No, you don't.
0: It's flaring up.
3: His leg's barely hanging on there, you know?
2: Oh, my God.
0: And a cut that won't heal that he gave himself.
1: Shake Shack's founder, Danny Meyer, has been outspoken over the years about tipping culture going too far.
0: Oh.
1: And yet this is happening at one of his locations.
0: Is it only this location?
1: Shake Shack even abolished tipping for a bit, but then had to bring it back a few years later because employees were really mad about it. Anyway.
0: Do you have to tip it in and out? I don't think you do.
1: No.
0: Well, not McDonald's.
1: I don't think they have the turn screen. Like, that's the, right. Or it comes up on a screen. I don't think it's like that. But in and out.
0: Do they have a little jar?
1: You go through the drive through. You just go, you hand them the, you know, your card or cash and that's it.
0: Those are people who are busting their ass. That's a fast food job. They're probably making good money for, a kid.
1: They are doing stuff. The guy behind the counter who just grabbed two hot dogs out of a drawer and handed them to me.
0: He didn't have to move.
1: He didn't move he did not take one step. He stood in place and filled our order and got 15% off me. Twice.
0: Oh.
1: We went back.
0: For two more hot dogs?
1: No, she got chicken fingers.
0: Oh. How was the food at the park?
1: You know what? To be totally honest with you, I got a hot dog and I don't even normally get relish. And that's another thing. It's not like the guy put the mustard and relish. I can't manage the mass. What are those? The pump?
0: Yeah.
1: I'm sure if you go to the park all the time, you've dialed it and you just put a nice little stream. I got a golf ball size. And then I got a little turd. A little rabbit turd.
0: I see.
1: And was like, well, I'll just run my. And so I just took my finger and ran it across.
0: Yeah. As you got to spread it out. Yeah. And then you did relish.
1: And I did relish, which I never do.
0: Why?
1: Because I just don't know about turning chopped up pickles out of a thingy that's been sitting there all day. But I did it.
0: Yeah.
1: And you know what? It was a tasty hot dog.
0: No mustard.
1: Like, no, that's what I did. I did the mustard. I had to spread it apart with my finger.
0: I thought you said ketchup.
1: No. That was mustard.
0: Yeah. Mustard and relish.
1: I don't know. Can you manage those pumps?
0: I don't do the pumps. If I'm out someplace and I'm having a hot dog, I don't want anything. I don't want your gross dried up chunks of stuff. No,
1: you're
0: thanks.
1: Telling me you eat a hot dog plain?
0: Yep.
1: At a ballpark. If you were at the ballpark, you'd go, give me a plain hot dog.
0: Yeah.
1: It was actually really delicious, though.
0: It was juicy?
1: It was just good.
0: Steamed?
1: I guess they're steamed. I don't know. Yeah. They came out of a drawer wrapped in tinfoil. You tell me.
0: Natural casings?
1: I don't know what you're talking about.
3: What was the name of the pig that it was made out of?
1: Charlotte?
0: Was it Wilbur?
1: Oh. I don't know. Oh, wait. Charlotte is the spider.
0: Yeah. Wilbur. Babe.
1: 800-400-3697. That's our number. And Matt the Ripper.
0: Matt the Ripper.
1: Has your text.
3: 707 OMG. The crinkle cut fries at Shake Shack are crazy good.
1: What are you
3: and
1: doing?
3: While the shakes are great and cheap at In-N-Out, they are tiny.
0: Are they? I don't really feel like we should have more shake than that.
1: Yeah, that's one of the problems.
2: Sometimes I get the XL shake. It's amazing at In-N-Out.
1: Oh, you go, I need a double size?
2: Yeah, baby.
0: They have a bigger size than the normal cup. I didn't know. I actually wish I didn't know that.
1: That whole like menu that they don't have posted is really like
0: annoying.
1: Like I've heard people go, I'll have animal style. And then I'm like, I'll have animal. That sounds great. What does that mean? I still don't know what it means.
0: I think it means that they fry the onions.
1: I don't know.
0: I don't either. They also do the low carb thing where you can get your burger just in a piece of lettuce. It's like a lettuce.
1: A lady I went out with once, this was the first time I'd seen this. She goes, I'm going to have a grilled cheese. And I'm like, they don't have that here. She goes, yeah, they do. And it was it was just the whole thing without meat.
0: Yep.
3: Huh.
0: Just the cheese, please.
3: Nursery rhyme from Dennis in San Francisco. Jack and Jill went up a hill to fetch a pail of water. Stupid Jill forgot her pill, and now they have a daughter.
0: Oh,
3: I never heard that one before.
0: That's a cute one. Yeah.
3: I do have a game. I'm not going to stand by how great it is, but I do have a nursery rhyme game if you want to play that today.
1: All right.
0: Sure.
1: I mean, I don't know it. So Sarah's going to win, but that's okay.
0: Maybe you will know.
1: She never gets to win.
0: That's true. I don't ever get to win. How about I go last?
1: How about you go first?
0: All right. I'll do it.
3: Okay.
0: Bob hates all games.
2: No.
3: I'm going to start it off, and then you need to finish it.
0: All right.
3: Little Bo Peep.
0: Lost her sheep.
2: That's it?
0: And Canada doesn't know where to find them.
3: That's
0: it. She hunted them down.
3: That's okay. All I needed from that one.
1: Oh.
0: Little Bo Peep
2: what
0: lost her sheep.
2: What happens to Little Bo Peep?
0: I can't remember.
3: All right. 1, 2, buckle my shoe.
2: 3, 4, get on the floor.
0: Bow, bow, yeah.
2: Bow, bow, bow, bow.
3: Anybody?
0: 1, 2, buckle my shoe. It's got to be 3, 4, right?
3: Mm-hmm.
1: Oh, walk out the door.
3: Shut the door.
0: Oh, Vinny. I think Vinny gets a point for that. It's close.
1: I don't think I get a point.
3: Peter.
2: Pumpkin eater.
3: What? Keep going.
0: Had a wife but couldn't keep her.
3: Correct.
0: All right. We both get a point for that. That was good.
3: Baba.
0: Black sheep. Have you any wool? Yes, sir. Yes. 3 bags full.
2: I remember that
1: Why
2: one
1: Why do you know all
2: me.
1: These?
0: I don't know. What did you say?
2: I remember that one depressing me. For some reason. Like, I got a sad feeling when you started saying it.
0: Oh, I'm sorry.
2: I wonder how it goes.
1: I watched a TV show called Ba Ba Black Sheep. You don't remember that?
3: Was that like a old school TV show?
1: Yes.
3: They were like an army group or something?
1: They flew planes?
3: Yeah, they were a flying group.
0: They were sheep with planes?
1: No. Well, what? There's no sheep.
3: They were the Black Sheep Squadron or something like that.
1: Yeah. Yeah. No, okay. There was some sturdy, like, you know, Hollywood type leading man. I got to look that up.
3: I remember that.
0: You know who knows some is Bob. You've pulled out a couple of these.
2: Of what?
0: Of the ends of these.
2: Oh.
3: Either way, I'm going to give Sarah the win today because I want to play her song.
2: Wait, there's no more? That's it?
3: I've got one more. Hold on. I've got a couple more here. Old Mother Hubbard.
0: Lived in a cupboard.
3: Nope.
0: Old Mother Hubbard didn't... Oh, she didn't live in a cupboard.
2: She lived in a shoe?
0: No, that's the little old lady who lived in a shoe. Old Mother Hubbard...
1: Robert Conrad was the star of the TV show Ba-Ba Black Sheep.
3: Yeah.
0: It was actually called Ba-Ba Black Sheep?
1: It was called Ba-Ba Black Sheep. And they were a black sheep squadron. Of fighter jets from the World War I.
0: I don't remember that.
1: I don't know.
2: It looks like a boy show.
0: Okay, tell me what this is now.
3: Let's see here. Which one was it?
0: Old Mother Hubbard.
3: Old Mother Hubbard went to the cupboard to get her poor dog a bone.
0: But when she was there, the cupboard was bare.
3: And the dog said, damn it.
0: I'm really hungry though. Okay, next. I don't get anything for that.
3: The Itsy Bitsy.
0: Spider went up the water spout. Down came the rain and washed the spider out. Came the sun and dried up all the rain. Itsy Bitsy spider went up the spout again.
3: London Bridge.
0: It's falling down.
2: London Bridge.
3: Keep
2: wanna going. Go down,
0: London Bridge is falling down. London Bridge is falling down. My fair lady.
3: There you go. You got it. Some of these are just too easy.
2: Let's do an easy one.
3: Okay.
0: I won't say the answer in this one. You guys go.
3: Little Miss Muffet.
2: Sat on her tuffet. With pins and needles or something?
1: No, eating curds and whey.
0: Oh, there it goes.
3: There you go.
0: Eating her curds and whey. Along came a spider. I sat down beside her and frightened Miss Muffet away.
3: He said, hey, what's in the bowl?
0: Bitch.
1: Yikes. What just happened?
0: This show got fun.
3: That was an old Andrew Dice Clay thing.
1: That's right.
3: I could probably do all the Dice Clay ones and not
0: Hickory
3: do that one.
0: Dickory Dock. Yes. This chick was...
3: Yeah. All right, we're going to call that the game. And, Sarah.
0: I feel like a winner.
3: You are a winner. So let's play
1: your song.
3: We're going to play your song.
0: Saracuda?
1: Oh, yeah.
0: Sarah
4: wins the game. She kicks your butt. Ooh. Saracuda.
1: I have a request. Can we play more You Make It Not Fun? We never hear that song anymore.
0: It's because everything I touch makes it more fun.
3: You know, she just made it not fun by saying that.
4: You make it not fun.
0: I just won. Why do I have to be punished?
1: It's a great song.
3: It's a hit.
0: Goodbye. Keep it here on Alice all day. We've got lots of chances to win tickets for Somber. Mason has you at 12:05, and it's Jane. She's got you at 5:05. Have a great day, and we'll see you back here on Tuesday.
1: Thank you.
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It's finally not 90 degrees. You've got your outfit figured out. You look cute. You're grabbing a drink somewhere downtown San Jose, and a couple hours later, you're inside SAP Center screaming every word to Sommer. That's right. You got another shot to win tickets to see him coming up here.

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Some guy bought an actual billboard in San Francisco advertising his completely fake AI company, ChatTJB. There's no groundbreaking technology. It's basically just him personally replying to people who message it. Buying a giant billboard just to commit to a bit? I respect it. I was a

Sarah and Vinny in the morning. Good vibes and variety all day. Alice 97.3. Let me talk to you.

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It's Alice 97.3, and okay, I need you to name your price for this because Netflix apparently put a guy inside a billboard in LA to promote a movie. A really bad movie, by the way. It's called The Last House. I watched it. Not worth it. But can you imagine living up there? There's a bed, a toilet, a little living space, and people can look up and see him. How much would it cost you to do that? For me, not much. In this economy, I can't afford to be picky. A grand? Okay, I'm in. But I did find him on Instagram, so I'm going to try to get to the bottom of how much

0: 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Yay! Looking to put a little fun on your calendar? 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Then on August 26th, it's Train and Bare Naked Ladies taking over Shoreline Amphitheater for a night of sing-alongs and summer nostalgia. And if you're already in spooky season mode, SJ Maid's Summerween Market is happening August 29th in San Jose with local artists, Halloween goodies, and all the creepy cute vibes.
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0: It's LA's 97.3, and San Francisco's average one bedroom is now around $4,100 a month. That's almost $50,000 a year. And after you pay all that, do you know how much of that apartment you own? Not even a doorknob. Not one cabinet. Cool, cool, cool.
1: They say the holy water's watered down, and this town's lost its faith. 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

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And what do we talk about? Not his music. 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

It's Alice 97.3. What's going on? It's Mason. And there's something about an October concert night, right? It gets dark a little earlier. There's finally a little chill in the air. You're walking towards the arena with thousands of other people who are all excited about the same thing. And on October 7th, that crowd is heading into SAP Center to see Somber. And you could be too. Another Shot to Win's coming up here at 12:05.

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I've still never been. 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

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I'm talking about Little Miss Sunshine. For all the times that you're right.

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Sarah and Vinny in the morning. I heard you calling. And 97 minutes of commercial-free Alice music at 4. 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
0: What are the streets saying, Mason?
1: Oh, I'm so glad you asked, because Michael B. Jordan and Ray were spotted at Six Flags on a date. And apparently, it might not have been their first date. Yeah, a source is telling People magazine they've already been on a couple of dinner dates and that they really like each other. Ray has apparently told friends that Michael is her type and that he's warm and kind. Your type is Michael B. Jordan? That's not a type. That's consensus. Everyone with functioning eyesight, that's their type.

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It's Alice, 97.3, and Somber has a pretty bizarre songwriting technique. When he's working on music, he intentionally turns off the air conditioning because he says being hot and uncomfortable makes him work harder. Okay. Thankfully, winning tickets to see him requires considerably less discomfort. Your next shot to win, coming up here at 5:05. Ready or not.

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It's Alice 97.3, and apparently Taylor Swift's cats aren't immediately warming up to Travis Kelce's dog now that Taylor and Travis are married. And I love imagining Travis trying desperately to win these cats over. I mean, this is a 6'5", 250-pound NFL player crouched on the floor going, "Yeah, kitty, kitty, kitty." And you know that cat is just a Niners fan deep down and just refuses to allow a Chiefs player to live in his home. For just a

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1: Yay! Looking to put a little fun on your calendar? 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Then on August 26th, it's Train and Bare Naked Ladies taking over Shoreline Amphitheater for a night of sing-alongs and summer nostalgia. And if you're already in spooky season mode, SJ Maid's Summerween Market is happening August 29th in San Jose with local artists, Halloween goodies, and all the creepy cute vibes.
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It's Alice 97.3, and Somber apparently does this thing at his concerts where he'll bring a fan on stage and have her call her worst ex. So this unsuspecting man answers the phone and discovers his ex-girlfriend is standing on stage at a Somber concert in front of thousands of people, which is either horrifying or healing, depending entirely on which side of that phone call you're on. Want to potentially witness this? Well, you got another shot to win tickets coming up here at 5:05.

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Isn't that incredible? Meanwhile, some companies make

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0: feels like the news is full of things that have never happened before. 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I'm Sally Helm, host of the podcast History This Week from the History Channel. 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

16 days. We are 16 days until his residency at Madison Square Garden starts every Wednesday, Friday, and Saturday, starting August 26th through Halloween. Oh, my God. It is Harry Styles on Alice 90.

It's Golden on Alice 97.3, and you might have already noticed that today is the day that the BART schedule changes on lots of lines. It says some times are adjusted by several minutes, so go to BART.gov to see if your schedule, you need to check on things.

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6: Sometimes it feels like the news is full of things that have never happened before. And that is not exactly true. In fact, it may have happened this very week, hundreds or thousands of years ago. I'm Sally Helm, host of the podcast History This Week from the History Channel. Trade embargoes? Thomas Jefferson tried them. Rent too high? We've been arguing about that for a while. Each episode is proof. The past isn't that far away. 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

It's Alice, 97.3. Billie Eilish posted the other day that her newest fragrance, Eilish Intense, is now available at Ulta. She says it's everything I love about my first fragrance turned all the way up. Running.

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I feel, see, I'm proving my point. I feel like between Paul Russell and Britney Spears, we are willing our way through Monday on Alice 97.3. I proved my point.

When we talk about her shows being sold out, we don't mean just like just the two in Oakland. Her entire tour, every show is sold out. 1.13 million tickets in the U.S. alone. That is Olivia Rodrigo on Alice.

So yeah, him and his wife watching the two of them together, not only did he write that song for her, what about the line, "You're all the candles I blew out as a kid." Oh my God. It's Alex Warren on Alice 97.3. There's a

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He's going to be in San Jose in October, and I have your chance to be there too with your somber code word coming up at 5:05.